0: When someone said, za, it's not funny.
1: Why'd you do that?
2: Serves him right.
1: I just made it worse doing a silly thing like that.
2: I'm sorry, Melissa, but that sort of thing bugs me.
1: Come on, let's go.
3: I've said za in better towns than this.
4: After the movie, remember to pick up some carnation ice cream.
5: Okay, here we go. Anything?
6: Nope, I'm fine, Mike. I guess all we can do is add more rocks.
5: Okay.
6: You know, I'm worried. If I wasn't a witch, I'd be dead by now, or at least shrieking out a confession or raining down curses on my tormentors. But instead, hey, I'm great. I couldn't be better.
5: Okay. Anything.
6: Oh, no, did you actually add one? No, I'm fine. Very comfortable. In fact, I can't believe this.
5: Yeah, Crow, what I don't get is why do you assume you're a witch in the first place?
6: Well, I don't really assume it, Mike, but I guess it's always been in the back of my mind, you know?
5: Yeah, well, you know, Crow, the reason you can survive all of this is because of your durable molybdenum frame.
6: Well, that's nice of you to say, Mike, but let's face it, I'm a witch. You might as well burn me at the stake.
5: Crow, you're not a witch. But, you know, it is hard for me to prove a negative, you know? I can't really prove you're not a frog, for instance.
6: Mike, this is weird.
5: Oh, what? Are you feeling some pain? Is it working?
6: No, how do you know I was thinking I might be a frog? Did I tell you that?
5: No, I mean, I just used it as an example.
6: Ribbit, I'm a frog! Ribbit, I'm a frog! Get these rocks off me, I can't stand this kind of weight, I'm a tiny frog!
5: No, you're not.
7: Hey, you guys, we got movie time!
5: Oh, ribbit. Well, help me with these rocks.
6: Okay, whoa! You know what this means? I'm not a witch, I'm a frog!
2: You do believe you're a witch, don't you?
6: No, I'm a frog. Oh, we're back here at the moon.
1: Yeah.
2: There's no such thing as witches. I mean real witches.
1: Real witches.
2: Yeah, you know. The kind they burn.
3: Ooh. You are so witchist.
2: What's the matter?
1: Would you like to see where I do my witchcraft?
0: I do it out of Kinko's.
2: Yeah, I guess so.
1: Okay, I'll show you where to turn.
3: Just gonna stop in this farm and say za to somebody, okay?
7: Uh-oh, now this scene's gonna play hell on my hay fever.
1: This is it.
0: Wow.
8: It doesn't look very forbidding.
1: Why should it be forbidding?
8: Well, if this is where you do your witchcraft.
7: That's it!
3: Wow.
0: Jeez.
8: Just what kind of witchcraft do you do?
7: That's it!
1: All right, which the birds and the singing and the sun into coming out, making everything look the way it looks.
8: You're a very lovely witch.
6: With your soft, downy warts.
1: Come on.
3: Cabin 5 is not on the lake per se.
6: You know, if she had another one of these, she could be Melissa Two Sheds Strickland.
1: Take a look inside.
3: Just walk into the spinning blades. It's nice.
6: Wait, you can't use Amazing Grace in a devil movie?
1: Go on in.
7: Okay. Ooh, lots of pig heads.
3: Oh, she's a talent agent for the Mormons.
8: Your own place.
7: Sorry, that's the most interesting thing I could come up with.
8: Come in here and shut the door and leave the world out there somewhere.
1: Do you like to turn off the world sometimes?
8: No. No, I'm afraid I might miss something.
3: Oh, he turns off the world, all right.
8: Uh-huh. You do, though, don't you?
1: Yes. Sometimes.
6: Mostly I just like to turn off Canada.
8: Well?
7: Shall we trade clothes?
1: Well, what?
8: Do me some witch things.
1: What would you like me to do?
8: Make me disappear.
6: Yay!
1: I wouldn't like to do that.
8: I'll make somebody appear then.
3: There's been a walnut uprising.
9: Hello there.
6: I must agree with that.
1: Is Lucinda out again?
10: She wanted

0: Into Jody's room last night, scared him half to death.
1: We'll help you look for him.
2: You stay here. Stay here. Have a good time.
3: Have some toast or something.
0: Poor Lucinda. I'm the only one she feels comfortable with. Except her doll.
1: It's sad. It really is.
4: Yep, really, really, really sad. Okay, sex then?
1: What's in the chest?
5: Beg your pardon?
0: I'll show you.
4: Well, hey, a frog that's not deformed.
5: Huh, your Maverick is rolling down the hill.
3: Ooh, the sun just go nova out there?
5: Oh.
1: What's the matter?
4: I can't take the pace anymore.
0: I'm not sure. Will you take me home, please?
1: Sure.
5: Still, that was one of the snappiest conversations they've had yet.
3: Yep, obviously a herd of grandmas came through here.
4: Aha! I found the murder weapon.
5: I'm getting way ahead of everyone on the scavenger hunt.
3: Hey, a giant matchstick. I could chew on this for months.
5: I thought of a Secret Santa gift for these people, Mike. The book, How to Hide a Murder Weapon.
4: Okay. No, not again. Look, here's your Allegro.
3: Thanks.
4: There you go.
5: That's fast. Thanks. Killer Grandma got back.
4: I have a feeling he's going to lead a long, full life.
5: Yeah. Now I got to go over and bust Grandpa Walton for raising pot.
3: Ooh, take three men to peel him off that seat in hot weather. Oof.
6: Unit 1, this is Unit 4, over.
4: I'll hang up and listen.
6: Unit 1, this is Unit 4, over.
5: Unit 1's looking at the radio, giggling.
6: Unit 1 or Unit 3, do you read?
3: Whoa. Okay, hold still.
7: Where's my bike? I reported it stolen 80 years ago.
3: What?
4: Well, right about then, them Duke boys showed up.
8: Lucinda! Lucinda!
7: Guess who we saw in town?
8: Be calm. Be calm.
3: I suppose you're going to blame me for this.
4: Here's his head. You've earned it.
7: I meant to ask him in for pie. I don't know what happened.
3: Yeah, you ready to try that cider? Hello?
8: Melissa!
3: Oops. Oof.
4: Ugh.
7: Whoa, hot dog, french fries, ramen noodles. Wow, look at them go.
8: Melissa!
0: Go inside with Molly. Go ahead. Go on. Go on.
4: This is so weird. You know, this happened to me on one of my first dates. Grandma killed a guy.
5: What?
4: Dated the girl for a while, though.
5: Okay.
4: Yeah.
7: Jody, that's gonna take the paint off your car.
3: Yeah. You know, a vomit-stained Maverick was hardly a rarity in those days.
4: I'm here to tell you, nope.
5: She just crow?
3: Gross, she's kneeling in deputy.
4: Killer Grandma, I'm locked in the barn. Something's not right here.
5: Why is that pigeon staring at my head?
4: Well, at least they didn't chain him to a Baldwin brother.
3: He's got that going for him.
5: Wow. Hey, there goes Don the Snake Prudhomme.
3: Well, the California Bed and Breakfast Guide is getting an angry letter.
9: Take time carefully. We don't want to be stopped.
3: What's the PA on?
9: He keeps her in the truck.
4: You know, from the back, she looks exactly like David Cassidy.
9: Don't worry about Melissa now. Hurry up and follow me and be careful.
3: Who?
4: Who?
3: Why don't you just call Harvey Keitel over to fix things?
10: Why do you think I turned down your road today?
0: Why did you?
10: Because I wanted to see what was at the other end. And I got lucky because you were there.
4: Huh. I have a weird voice.
0: They say in this town that I'm a witch.
11: They won't find him till he kills again.
0: She doesn't go out much because of her face.
3: Me? Could you fast forward?
0: Will you stay with me a few days? Stay here with me. Jody.
12: I'm lonely, Jody.
0: I need someone to talk to.
12: I need someone to talk to.
0: To share things with. Just for a few days.
4: Oh, yep. There's where I tripped up. Yep.
5: I've been appointed as your defense.
4: So you done blowing groceries?
3: Not gonna zah your way out of this one, are you, Pally?
1: What are they going to do about me?
0: I don't know.
5: Time this pause. 1, 2, 3, 4, 5. Wow, 5, 6.
0: Seven. Will you stay here until tomorrow?
4: Well, I do want to try Grandma's waffles.
1: I don't seem to have any choice.
0: Luther will unlock that as soon as he gets back.
3: They're just pausing out of spite now.
1: You trust me not to run off?
0: He'll do what I say.
5: I've got pictures of him with Mom.
0: Believe me.
1: Listen, that old woman...
0: Just give us until tomorrow. Please?
1: And what good will that do? It won't change anything.
0: Maybe I can find a way for you to understand.
1: Oh, I understand. I understand enough to know that if you'd gone to that sheriff 10 days ago, that deputy would still be alive.
4: Now, look, we don't know he's dead.
1: She killed that farmer, too, didn't she? Didn't she?
3: Did all the actors drink a quart of Robitussin before shooting?
1: It's wrong, Melissa. Luther and Molly and you are wrong.
0: We're cursed.
1: No.
0: We are cursed.
5: Come on, we're cursed, please.
1: Believe that. You really do believe it.
0: Yes.
1: If I stay until tomorrow, will you go away with me?
0: Where?
1: To the sheriff. And then after that, away from here. Maybe back to Austin with me.
0: I can never leave them.
4: Anyway, I hate line dancing.
1: Why? Why, Melissa?
0: What happens to my family is my responsibility.
1: And why not Luther? It's his family.
0: You saw Lucinda this afternoon. She barely knows Molly or Luther or anyone exists but me. I saved her. I'm the only one that can reach her.
1: I don't understand.
5: Much of anything, really.
0: Then stay.
3: Ooh.
0: Just one more day.
4: Oh, you mean stay!
5: Wow.
1: All right.
3: Ladies and gentlemen, the most malleable man in the world.
0: I'll find a way.
5: Come on, we'll have a nice murder-free walk.
1: You really do believe there's some...
4: Baloney left.
1: Some devil out there.
0: Oh, yes.
3: I've seen his food cake.
1: I suppose that makes it true.
0: It is true.
5: Talk quicker!
1: Just like those people in the store. They believe you're a witch, so it's true for them. Well, I don't, so you're not.
0: Huh. I'm possessed by the devil.
3: Michael Eisner?
1: There's no such thing.
4: I learned that in community college.
0: I heard his voice.
5: He sang, "Lend Me a Tenor."
1: No. There is no devil.
3: Huh. Mm.
12: brought to you by the National Council for Emergency Brakes.
5: Now, didn't there used to be a lake here?
3: Damn. Lesson, never ask Kelsey Grammer to get your gloves out of your car.
4: Now he's handcuffed to the meatloaf.
5: I just said the steak was a little tough. I didn't mean to bring everyone down.
3: Oh, so you're judging us now.
4: You took too many pork chops.
5: I saw a robin today.
13: I could put my salad fork right in his jugular.
4: Well, I'm just going to stay through the week, then that's it.
5: I'll go lock myself in the barn. Don't get up.
3: Honey, I found a deputy's badge in my stew. Oh.
4: Need that Scottish guy to come over and seal up my windows.
5: Must be hard getting whale oil anymore for these lamps.
3: Check it out, she's dressed like Ed Ames. Skip the rope.
4: Dead rubber chicken? What is that?
5: Time to go be a general in the Michigan militia.
13: Made a terrible sock monkey.
4: My obsession with the color brown is getting out of hand.
5: Someone's playing the cicada in the background.
3: Please, oh,
4: hey. Yeah.
3: Thank you.
4: What was that?
3: Oh, the editor got called out of the room a lot, I guess.
4: Can't stop thinking about that sandwich I had the other day.
5: It's the loneliest firefly and his friends.
3: Harpsichord is really a stupid instrument.
4: Oh.
3: I'm sorry, I'm in a bad mood.
4: Understood.
5: Binding polymers and you.
4: Where's the witch? Where's the witch? Where's the witch? Oh, and go Packers too, but mostly burn the witch.
14: The wicked man travaileth with pain all his days,
3: said Madeline.
14: And the number of years is hidden to the oppressor.
5: Bunch of crap.
14: A dreadful sound is in his ears.
4: It's Paula Cole, I think.
14: In yes. Prosperity, the destroyer shall come upon him. What is it, child?
15: That I heard something.
14: Pay attention to the word of God.
3: For he loves you, and he may kill you if you don't.
14: Yea.
5: Team.
14: The light of the wicked shall be put out.
4: By 10:30.
14: And the spark of his fire shall not shine.
13: Just take the old-fashioned photo, Dad.
14: The light shall be dark in his tabernacle. And his candle shall be put out with him.
15: Listen.
14: Sit back, Lucinda.
4: It's Ann Eller.
15: They're coming for me.
14: Calm yourself. Sit back.
5: So this family has been pausing for centuries. It's tradition.
14: The steps of his strength shall be straightened.
3: Oh, this does drag, doesn't it?
14: And his own counsel cast him down. For he's cast
4: out of plastic.
3: Yes.
14: For he's cast into a net.
3: And it just goes on from there.
4: Oh, Oh, that's right. I called the service to come around and burn my witch.
15: What is it, David?
5: It's people saying, burn the witch. You deaf?
16: Burn the witch! Burn the witch! Burn the witch!
15: Papa? What is it?
5: People saying, burn the witch. Do you have any deductive powers at all?
14: I don't know you. Take your mother to the back of the house.
3: Work her over.
14: And I'll see what this is about.
16: Burn the witch!
4: It's pretty casual. It's kind of like a Lake Wobegon witch burn.
16: Burn the witch!
3: Burn the witch.
5: Hey, you guys burning witches? Can I come?
3: Hey, Hoss has lost some weight.
4: We was out burning you tell him.
5: Seem kind of silly now.
14: Good evening, Mr. Keitel.
17: Mr. Strickland.
3: You've been hitting the booze again.
14: What can I do for you?
17: Mrs. Lucasta lost her young'un tonight. Only 3 years old.
4: Left her at Gymboree.
14: Sorry to hear that.
17: Kester Hagen here lost 3 head of cow tonight, and his wife is down sick.
14: I'm sorry.
5: And my souffle failed today.
17: The plague.
14: I understand.
3: Plague.
17: The plague has hit near everybody here, David Strickland. But it ain't hit you now. How do you explain that?
3: Well, I don't comb my hair with rat bones.
14: I can only assume...
4: that I'm Franz Schubert.
14: That it's... God's will.
17: Don't talk to us about God, David Strickland. There's a witch in that house.
14: And we aim to have her.
18: There is no witch in that house.
5: Well, my daughter's kind of a witch, but other than that, no witches.
18: Go on home.
17: We'll not go home until we get what we come for. Your daughter is a witch and she's put a hex on us.
14: That's a damn fool thing to say, Mr. Keitel. Go on home.
4: Look at him go. Run, you yellow belly. Oh, you're not.
14: I'll talk to you tomorrow down at Ben Proctor's store.
17: There'll be no talk. We'll have the witch.
14: Over my dead body?
5: Uh-oh.
17: So be it.
14: Come on.
5: Smooth, Strickland.
3: Oh, take my daughter, but spare my commemorative plates.

0: sake, who are you? Servo, stop it. What are you doing? Servo, for heaven's sake.
1: Hi, Mike. What, Grandma? How did Grandma stop? Now, I told you no. Jeez, I'm sorry, Mike.
2: Wait a minute. This is your grandma?
1: It sure is, Mike. Isn't she spry?
2: When did you get a grandma?
1: I have two grandmas, Mike. I always have. The other one doesn't kill people, though. This one does. That's how I tell them apart. Now, Grandma, down, down, Grandma.
2: I guess it's okay. I mean, couldn't you get her a TV or something?
1: Hold on a second. What's that, Grandma? Big? Slow? Tempting target? Believe me, I know. But you just can't, okay? Well, I tell you what, Mike. I'm just going to leave you two alone to start all over with each other, all right?
2: No, Servo, don't.
1: Oh, she's full of stories, Mike. Have a good time.
2: Hey, get away from me. We'll be right back. Back off, lady. What? What? I'm sorry, I didn't catch that. What?
0: Oh, ow! Hey, lady, stop it! Stop it! Stop! Now back! Down! Down! Down!
3: Oh, you're hurting me! Let go! She hasn't done anything!
4: These people have butter to churn, or taffy to pull, prairie leagues to form.
1: Something. Whining.
3: No! No! No! No! Help me out! Down from here!
1: Hey, Neil Young!
3: No! Oh no, you're making a mistake! Help me! Help me, Melissa!
4: Hey, you've been working out?
3: No! No!
5: You know, maybe if the Amish used buttons, they wouldn't be so irrational.
3: No! No! Please don't hurt me! Please! No!
1: Yeah, that's the plan, Amos.
4: Oh, this is so gauche.
3: Please help me. Please don't do this. Oh. Hey, they're down. Help. Somebody help. Damn you.
5: Every week we do this.
3: Somebody.

0: eyes.
1: Will you save her? I say again, would you save the witch?
2: Shall I wrap her up for you?
3: Yes. Save her.
4: You've been hitting the booze?
1: Will you accept me as your master?
5: Then go fetch.
3: Yes. Yes.
1: Hold up your hand.
2: Let me stamp it.
1: Now, put out the fire.
4: Caleb, what kind of charcoal did you use?
6: Must have got a hold of a wet witch.
3: You have asked for death.
4: Ooh.
3: And you shall have it. May your livestock sicken and die. May your crops rot on the ground.
4: Happened already.
3: May your houses be infested with snakes and scorpions.
7: Houses? You have houses?
3: And may your firstborn be deformed as pigs and toads.
5: May your tomatoes be flavorless.
4: Let's burn some Beatles records instead.
7: I do okay with the curses? You know, I'm open to criticism.
4: Ooh, ouch. You're still hot. Ow.
5: You know what? Those villages really burn me up. It's good I can laugh.
8: Who are you?
1: I am a friend and companion of the night. I rejoice in spilled blood and the baying of dogs.
4: Oh.
1: I wander among shades and tombs. I am Gorgo and Mormo of the thousand-faced moon.
4: But call me Sue.
8: What would you have of me?
1: I ask that you know me when I return. I will return. I will return.
7: Hold on, I'm getting a call from Margot Adler.
5: Gorgo, Mormo, you want to help me with this knot?
4: This is the weirdest big valley ever.
7: Wish I'd brought a change of pants on this trip. Getting all crunchy.
9: Oh, what is keeping me up tonight? I had a cup of tea at dinner. Oh, right, Grandma mutilated a cop. That'd do it.
7: Well, I'm going to go puke on the Maverick.
4: Okay, everyone hold a second. I just want to see if he gets his shoes on yet. Yes. Yes. Great. I'm glad they showed that to us.
6: Gah! Where'd they find the 590-watt light bulb?
7: I actually need something meat-hooked. I'm going to go see if Grandma's up.
4: Yep, I think he still has those shoes on, you guys. I can hear him.
7: Good.
4: I'm going to keep my eye on that situation.
7: Thanks,
4: I'll,
7: Mike.
4: I'll let you know.
6: Well, hey, look. Grannies do swing on the outhouse door without their nighties.
7: He's got the shoes on here. This is good. Yeah, a little bit of redundancy on the shoes is good, Mike. I'm going to back you up on this.
4: Thanks. You know, unless there is a change, I think we can just assume he's wearing the shoes from now
7: on. Yeah, yeah, good.
6: Maybe this was once fast-paced and someone spilled a grape knee-high on it and got all gummy. Maybe.
7: I realized we hadn't had a stuttering conversation for several hours.
1: He rejoices in spilled blood and the baying of dogs.
4: Marilyn Manson?
1: He is Gorgo and Mormo.
9: And Joe.
7: If you can hang on a sec, I'm about to say something.
1: Jody, you turned down a road yesterday because you wanted to see what was at the other end.
4: Just like that chicken.
1: Well, now you've seen it, but you won't believe it.
10: I can't.
1: Not can't, won't.
9: Ah.
1: You won't believe in the devil because you're afraid if you believe in him, he'll be real.
7: It's like when you wouldn't believe in peanut butter.
1: He is.
0: it's real. I heard him. I felt him inside me.
4: That was acid reflux.
10: It's not true.
0: Face it. I've had to. Do you think I like it? Do you think I've enjoyed all these years with the devil's spirit inside me?
5: Well, sure, we've had some laughs.
0: It happened, Jody. Just like in your dream.
10: That dream was coincidence.
0: Is it a coincidence that I know they sang a hymn in your dream? The good Christians sang a good Christian song while they were burning my sister.
7: And they didn't even have a youth horn section.

0: public domain. We don't have to pay anyone. Ha ha ha ha.
1: What are you doing to me?
2: It's that witchcraft. Wicked witchcraft.
1: Why is it so important that I believe in this devil of yours?
3: Well, I get a commission, so...
4: Because you can save me. I've got a sickness in me, Jody.
0: I've got occasional devil worship.
4: You can free me from it, but not unless you believe it exists.
2: Aren't there any Jesuits in the phone book? Come on.
1: How can I help you?
3: What can I, a single puss, do?
4: By believing what I've told you.
3: Mm-hmm.
4: And what I'm going to tell you.
0: Let me pause to drench my next line in meaning.
1: I want to help you.
2: But I'm really busy right now.
1: I love you.
3: And I've grown awfully fond of your grandma.
0: May I touch your sideburn?
4: And hear the rest of it.
1: I want to.
2: Concern it, break it up my dag-nabbit contract with Satan.
3: Wow. Poop deck Pappy getting all upset here.
2: They turned me down for that policy. They said it couldn't happen.
5: Want to.
2: I told you I could take you pansies. I could take the whole family.
5: Wow.
3: Wow.
0: Can't believe I have to wash Satan's towels.
1: Melissa.
2: Crossroads seem to come and go.
1: If all this were true, that would make you 127 years old.
6: Yes.
3: Man, she's getting into Strom Thurmond country.
0: Ding, ding, ding, ding, ding, ding, ding, ding, ding, ding, ding, ding. It's the train going through the pause.
2: Is it still the same pause, or is it technically a sub-pause?
1: Even if it were true, I'd love you anyway.
3: I mean, I'd put you in a home, but...
0: Ugh. Hey, John Quincy Adams.
3: Wow.
7: I'm Jody.
3: Grandma used to work for the LAPD.
7: Witch!
0: Oops.
7: Oh, no!
8: Witch!
0: Oh, and Grandma just gotten a job as a greeter at Walmart.
2: Mike, what were you guys doing during the 70s? Making witch movies, inhaling huge clouds of marijuana, big ugly flared pants on.
3: I had to do something.
9: Melissa, come on!
3: Oh, she'll be fine. Come on.
0: You know, when you're that age, you're just ready to go right up. The slightest spark can get it going, let me tell you.
2: Now she's Melissa No-Shed Strickland.
3: Man, never let Edie Sedgwick borrow your lake cabin.
2: I've done it. No good.
0: Where'd you go? Grandma must have exploded or something.
3: Yeah. Grandma's flash paper bathrobe turned out to be a mistake.
0: Well, if the septic tank goes up, we're all in trouble.
10: In the wake of the tragedy, the town built a better grandma, stronger, with a steel frame and a sprinkler system.
3: Now I just have to watch out for my other grandma. She's really crazy.
0: Oh, you think I wanted your saliva? Is that why you did that? Ugh.
2: Not worth it, sorry. I had fun, though. See ya.
3: Could you not French my daughter during breakfast?
1: Goodbye, sir. Thank you for trusting me. I'll keep my word.
0: I'll tell no one of your back sweat problem.
2: Well, let's lock you back in the barn.
11: I'll walk out to the car with you.
3: Could you drop me off at Tanglewood? I'm conducting Mahler's 10th this weekend.
0: Open the lens more. We need more light. More!
2: I see Grandma behind that tree. You might want to make a run for it.
5: I just wanted to ask you while we're away from all the others. Do you think we're weird at all?
6: It's all true, you know. Everything she told you.
1: I'm sorry, sir. I can't believe that. And I can't believe she's possessed by the devil, either.
6: I suppose not.
2: Whatever.
6: Be careful. Goodbye, Jody.
1: Goodbye, sir.
5: Oh, and don't join Al Pacino's law firm.
3: May the Dark One hold your soul in his clutch. I mean, safe trip.
2: Yeah, nice kid. Yeah, the bomb should go off in a couple of minutes.
3: Ah, Fritz Kreisler used to wear a striped shirt like that.
5: Mmm. Oh, I got so many walnut husks in my teeth.
3: Well, I should say goodbye to the fish, I suppose.
2: Who the heck is that village smithy?
5: I am hungry, but I can't go back to the grocery store after that Za incident.
3: Wow, look at the smoke. Everybody must be burning their grandmas today.
2: Out of gas. I'm kind of a wolf when I'm alone with myself.
6: Yep.
3: Hey, the odometer's all sixes.
5: Oh, wait a minute. Where's my immortal soul? Oh, crap, I left it back at the farm.
3: Back at the beginning. This film is a Mobius strip.
7: My fish moved and didn't leave a forwarding address.
3: See, I don't get how they build this as a rollicking musical.
7: No.
5: The only known shots of Bigfoot in a t-shirt.
7: Come, sit in the crotch. Well, you know, the tree.
3: Right. Raw.
1: I love you, Melissa.
5: Almost as much as I love wide whale corduroys.
1: It doesn't matter that the devil's in your soul.
2: Look familiar, Mike?
3: Hey.
1: I love you.
3: Are you blowing me off, or is this just one of our pauses?
0: Our next pause is going to be this big.
2: Ready, wrestle.
3: The devil just happens to be peeking out of her mouth right now.
2: Hey, get out of there!
7: Well, the dates are easy without Grandma clubbing him to death.
5: Huh? Man, I thought I was an operator.
2: He's Ooh, fast. Whoa.
3: You know, my mom used to have a little saying. It's just as easy to fall in love with a woman who's not possessed by the devil.
2: Mm-hmm. They have one chest hair.
0: Okay, kids, the picnic is this way.
4: You freed me.
3: I've turned into Gloria Stewart at last.
1: I love you, my son. I do love you.
7: But why are you sanding my shoulder?
5: You seem to have some sort of tarp on your hand.
3: You see, you're going to have to expect a little of this with your brides of Satan.
5: Oh, yeah.
2: I should know.
4: What's wrong?
1: Your face.
4: Well, what's wrong with my face?
2: Yeah, nothing if you like Hubie Blake.
4: Oh, my God.
0: Oh, I've become Sigourney Weaver.
4: You cheated me. Hmm? You never told me.
3: Man, if you can't trust the devil.
4: Jody, I'm going to die.
1: No.
7: You're 127 years young.
1: There's a way.
4: No.
0: No.
4: Jody, not that way.
1: What would you have of me?
8: Don't let her die. I love her.
5: Well, boy, no, I don't.
1: Will you accept me as your master?
8: Yes.
4: No. No.
11: Then save her.
3: Morley, save her.
0: Hit him.
11: Quickly now, save her.
2: Well, I guess that's what I was calling you for, Devil.
0: Ugh. I should have asked the Devil to throw in some other modifications while I was at it.
3: Good, so we're both in the clutches of the Devil because you wanted seconds.
2: And they drift apart after 3 weeks.
0: We're going to have a litter of jackals in 9 months, you know.
3: This is a good pause we're having, huh?
2: Yeah, I'm guessing this guy's going to be a fairly minor soldier in the Devil's Army.
5: Yeah, probably have a tiny picture in Hell's newsletter.
2: Yep.
3: Well, they better book a hall in Hell for their unholy wedding. It's like a year wait.
2: Yeah. Oh, I don't know. I don't trust this, Mike. I think this is just the longest pause yet.
5: In the end, Satan wins, I guess.
3: Yep, pretty much a shutout for Satan.
5: Yep.
2: Oh, the Devil!
5: Duh.
2: Get out of here.

0: Hey, Mike, I just sold my soul to Satan.
1: Oh, you did?
0: Yeah, so I'm probably going to have lots of unfathomable worldly power real soon. And I thought I'd give you the heads up on that.
1: Oh, that's real thoughtful of you. Thanks, girl.
0: Yep, got a contract right here from Satan.
1: Let me see that. Shall take possession of his mortal soul. Yeah, that all scans. Well, but look at this. Little mistake here. It looks like you sold your soul to Stan, not Satan.
0: Huh. Yeah. Well, there's a number there. Would you mind calling it, please?
1: Oh, man, it's a good idea.
0: Wow.
1: Yeah, see, this isn't even the area code for hell, so...
2: Hello, Stan Johnson.
1: Ah, see, there you go. Hi, Stan, this is Mike Nelson. You're not by any chance the devil, are you?
2: Nope. I'm a CPA and investment consultant.
0: Damn.
1: Yeah. Hey, I'm calling on behalf of Crow T. Robot.
2: Oh, right. Little skinny gold guy, kind of bug-eyed, sure.
1: Yeah, that's the guy. Hey, did you buy his soul?
2: Yes, I did. I manage a well-balanced portfolio of souls. They can be very high yield.
0: Stan, this is Crow. When can I get my soul back? Is that possible, or...?
2: Oh, I'm sorry. I resold your soul already to Citicorp in a big block of souls.
0: Oh, man, I am going to have to make so many phone calls to get my soul back.
1: Oh, man. Oh, and Pearl's babysitter's calling.
2: Hello?
1: Be with you in a minute.
3: Almost finished story time. Then everyone goes to sleep.
4: Can I come out now?
3: Shush. Bad dog. Go to sleep.
4: Okay.
5: Now where was I, Brian?
6: The tall fellow was repeatedly refusing to ingest green eggs and ham. The short fellow was bizarrely insistent upon it.
5: Yes, very good. I will not eat them in a plane. I will not eat them on a train.
6: On a train, right. You know, why doesn't he just leave him alone? He has pointedly made his refusal to eat this dish clear. The mere hypothetical changing of a location is irrelevant and tedious. And that Sam I am is so bloody repetitive I could scream.
5: Are we a little cranky, Brian?
6: No, madam, I am overtired. So I shall turn in now. So if you wouldn't mind, please, my blankie, my nookie, and my friend. Ah, thank you kindly. Good morrow to you.
3: Nighty-night.
4: Well, now me, I'd definitely eat them on a train. There's
3: Wyatt,
4: no
3: bark!
4: That. Delicious on a train, but a plane, I don't have to think about a plane. Maybe substitute bacon for ham. That sounds kind of nice, and we could have a nice... Oh, boy.
3: No bark.
4: Oh, I'm not barking. I was just talking. Oh, I'm commenting on the story. There's no barking involved at all.
3: No bark.
4: Oh, no, I'm not sure you see my point here. It's like this. Rather than barking, as you assumed, I was actually... Oh, come on.

0: Clay! Clay! I think I was spotted on my way down here.
1: Did you wear your disguise?
0: I was wearing my disguise, but I'm just not very good in heels.
1: No one must know we're down here doing this.
0: I'm sorry.
1: Well, it's time to call Joel about the experiment. Come in, Joely Poly Puddin' in Pie.
2: Hey, sirs, I'm ready for this week's invention exchange. Check this thing out. I just made it. It's the world's only electric bagpipes, all right? And the robots of Ion have worked up a special cover version of Led Zeppelin's Whole Lot of Love. You ready, guys?
3: Ready.
2: Two,
3: rocket.
2: Three. She's got a whole lot of love.
4: What a whole lot of love.
3: She's got a whole lot of love.
2: A really whole lot of love.
5: I love it. Look, Larry's corneas are bleeding.
1: Oh. Well, it's time we sent you our experimental nugget this week, Joe. Now, human underarm perspiration is something that happens to everyone after they go through puberty, which I assume includes you, Joe. When's the last time you saw a dog sweat? Larry?
6: Never.
1: Exactly. And why is that?
6: Dogs don't sweat. That's
1: exactly.
6: Why?
1: Exactly. Because of the dog's pineal gland, nature's own canine antiperspirant. Now, you take the pineal gland and you make a serum. You get a dog, it doesn't matter what kind of dog, and you inject that serum into a human subject. In this case, Larry. Now, let's see, it's so hard to find a spot I haven't hit. What's this flower, and who's Roseanne?
6: Oh, just stick it, will you?
1: Ceylon Silverbird. Now,
6: please.
1: Instantly, the serum races through the bloodstream like a Porsche Targa 911. Commandeering each pore, slamming it shut like the vault at your favorite savings and loan. And, checking the wetness sensors, we see that they are free from wetness and or odor.
7: Antidote.
1: Oh, yes, the antidote. There you go. The antidote. And here is your treat.
3: Oh, brother.
7: That was pathetic.
2: Hey, no, I thought that was really good, you guys. You're doing really well, and I think that someday you'll be ready for the Nobel Prize.
7: Maybe for fiction.
2: Hey, I noticed you moved. You guys must have got kicked out of Gizmonic Institute for shooting us into space like this, I bet.
0: Oh, don't be ridiculous. We moved.
1: It's our grand reopening. Welcome to Deep 13.
2: Deep 13? Wait a minute, that's in the sub-basement of Gizmonic Institute. I had to clean up a flubber spill once there. It's incredibly radioactive.
0: But it hasn't affected our brain any.
1: We like it here. Now we're even closer to the atomic pile. And one day...
2: Well, I suppose it's time for you guys to start experimenting on us again.
1: I'll tell you when it's time to do the movie, you squinty-eyed space chimp.
8: Oh, Clay? It is time.
1: Oh. Yeah,
8: nice insult, though.
1: I knew that. Thank you. Well, it's a real stink burger of a film this week, Joel. It's called The Crawling Eye.
8: Oh, it's got a bad audio track, it's in black and white, and worst of all, it stars Forrest Tucker.
1: Hmm. Good name, bad actor. I'll put in the tape.

0: This must be a Paramount picture. Pardon me?
1: Yep.
2: What's he doing up there?
3: Beautiful mountain.
4: Hey, Jimmy!
5: Hang on a minute. Don't see. Hey, okay. Jimmy! Gone
6: quit,
5: cold.
6: Quit shouting.
4: You say?
5: I tell you it's foggy. Loud or something.
6: It's a mountain. It's supposed to be cold.
5: Hey, wait a minute. Someone come.
0: A bad Cary Grant.
4: Who is
0: there,
4: it, Jim? The abominable snowman?
5: I tell you there's someone coming.
6: Funny.
0: Oh, very good one.
5: Who is it?
4: No. No!
6: Going down.
4: Gerald! Oh, right, take spring. Really quick.
6: Well, let me help you there.
7: Mountain flossing really repels me.
4: Now, together. Heave. Can you see him? Not yet. He's just below the lip.
6: Oh, he got that hat from Mike Nesmith.
4: Here he is. Jim! No! Come on! You idiot, we nearly had him. Why did you let him go?
8: Didn't you see
4: him? What are you talking about?
8: His head! It was torn off!
0: You say that like it's a bad thing.
9: The Crawling Eye,
0: starring...
7: Could be the Crawling Me.
6: Oh, Forrest Tucker, he is from F-Troop.
7: Hey, Joel, how are you supposed to read these titles?
6: Oh, well, Crow, it's simple. You see the line up there?
7: Uh-huh.
6: That's, see, there's one there. See?
7: Oh.
6: You follow the line and it shows you right what to look at.
7: We are here.

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1: Tempian.
2: The light at the end of the credits. Let's see, Gemini, you'll be attracted to a crawling eye. Leo's figure prominently.
3: Oh, are you dreaming?
4: No, I don't think so.
5: Why?
3: You're talking in your sleep.
4: I give away any secrets?
6: Just that you're a man.
3: Not really. I didn't quite catch his last name.
4: Would you like some tea? Oh, thank you. You sure you feel all right?
2: What a babe.
4: I feel wonderful. I wish everybody would stop treating me like an invalid.
7: How about a wheelchair?
4: Look, Anne, there are the mountains.
8: I am Mount Svengali. You will do as I say.
2: My paper, what the?
6: Hey, dibs, everything on my lap, I get.
4: What happened to that? Nothing?
3: Now, don't worry, it's all right.
9: Is there anything I can do?
7: You're Sergeant O'Rourke from F Troop.
9: Oh, my name is Alan Brooks.
4: Oh, well, I'm Pilgrim. This is my sister, Sarah.
3: Hello.
7: Billy.
9: How do you do?
7: Paper shop.
3: Sorry about your newspaper, Mr.
9: Oh, that's all right. I've got the baseball scores.
7: It's just a prop, anyway.
9: Thought that'll bring the color back.
2: It's a red dye number 7.
9: Yeah. Look like you might do with one.
3: Okay.
7: I could.
9: Oh. You have far to go?
3: Geneva.
7: Oh, it's right a big around. Convention town, isn't it?
10: Next, Trollenberg.
4: Trollenberg?
2: Yes, Trollenberg.
4: Sarah, we're getting off at Trollenberg.
9: It's my stop.
3: What's the matter, Anne? You know we have to go on to
4: No, I really can't go any further today. We can stop at the Hotel Europa.
3: Hotel Europa? We've never been to this place. How do you know about the Hotel Europa?
4: I don't know. Anne, what's got into you? We're getting off at Trollenberg. Please, Sarah.
2: Don't argue with me. Trollenberg, home of the crawling eye. All stops lead to a bloody death.
7: It's Mr. Haney.
11: Oh, Brooks. Sorry I'm late. Did you have a nice trip, Brooks?
9: That's fine. Nice to see you again. Oh, I'd like for you to meet Miss Anne and Sarah Pilgrim.
6: They'll drink anything.
9: Prior to the Hotel Europa. Wonder if maybe you could help us out. These young ladies have arrived without any reservations. Thought perhaps you could put them up.
12: Yes, sir. Yes, it would, if you like.
9: Good.
3: Thank you very much.
12: The car's outside.
3: Very good of you to put us up at such short notice.
12: Well, this is not yet our season, you understand.
3: Oh, I thought now would have been about your busiest time.
12: Well, normally, yes, but...
2: We've been having trouble with the crawling eye.
9: Is Hans still working for you?
12: Yes, Hans is still working with us, Brooks. Thank you.
9: Cigarette, Sarah?
4: No, thank you.
7: Hey, look, you guys. They're being followed by a movie.
4: No, thank you.
9: How about you, Eric Klein?
12: Thank you, I don't smoke.
4: They shouldn't have started the climb.
3: What are you talking about?
4: An accident. Last week, 1,200 feet up the South Col. 3 English students, one of them was killed.
3: Was there an accident, Mr. Klein?
12: On a mountain, these things sometimes happen.
3: What else do you know about the Trollenberg?
4: Peasants are leaving the mountain. They say it's bad luck.
12: The mountain people are very simple. They are superstitious. Oh. All these stories are nonsense.
3: What stories?
7: Nonsense stories.
4: Disappearing into the mist and never seen again.
7: She is informed.
2: When in Switzerland, visit Trollenberg.
7: It's really picturesque.

0: Unterbeck.
1: What's that supposed to mean?
2: It means the babes are coming.
1: Oh.
2: There they are.
3: Hello. You must be Mr. Brooks. Klein told us you were coming. My name's Truscott, Philip Truscott.
4: How are you, Mr. Truscott?
3: Klein, you didn't tell us we were expecting other guests.
4: Oh, this is Miss Sarah Pilgrim and Miss Anne Pilgrim.
1: They'll drink anything.
3: Sarah and Anne Pilgrim. So we've met before. The name rings a bell.
5: Does it? Would you mind if we went up to our rooms now?
6: These aren't my clothes. I don't look good in stripes at all.
1: She could eat corn on the cob through a picket fence.
5: Observatory at the foot of the mountain. Cable car. There's a small hut the climbers use. You can see it from the observatory. It's all there. Just like what? Well, just like... Sarah, why did I want to come here? What is there about this place? Why do I feel I've seen it all before?
7: Don't worry about it, darling. Lots of people get a feeling like that. You read about it in a book, or saw a picture in a travel folder. You mustn't let it upset you.
5: No, I mustn't. If you're right, I've probably read about it.
2: In the script.

0: Hi.
1: How are you?
0: Give you a hand?
1: Well, I think I can manage.
0: Lovely spot, this, isn't it?
1: Certainly is.
0: You've been here before, haven't you?
1: Yes, once, a couple of years ago.
0: Good climbing.
1: So they tell me.
0: Didn't you climb?
1: Not if I can help it.
2: Must be his overnight gun.
0: To come for holiday. You don't climb.
1: Yes.
3: Oh, this old thing? Saved my life once.
0: Taxi, those two girls, aren't they?
1: Certainly are.
0: Pilgrim sister. There and then. Oh, I knew I'd seen him before somewhere. On the Palladium about a month ago. They're a mind-reading act. Funny they didn't say anything.
1: Well, perhaps they wanted some privacy.
4: Just like me.
0: Now, buy a drink, Vader.
1: All right.
0: Good.
2: He knows how to take a hint.
4: He's kind of testy.
0: Give me 06468, will you? Yes, I wanted to check on someone for me. Alan Brooks.
5: Alan Brooks. I'm talking about.
0: He's American. He's about 40, I think.
5: Was he on F trip?
0: Well, I should try New York first, and then Los Angeles, and then Washington.
5: All right.
0: Okay.
5: Gotta go now.
0: Right.
6: Hello there. You'll be Brooks.
4: If you wanted to.
6: I'm Dewhurst. This is Brett.
3: We're the Hat Brothers.
1: We do. Looks like you're going for a climb.
6: Yes, we're going up the Trollenberg. Gonna have a noggin before we start. Care to join us?
1: All right.
6: What's it gonna be?
1: Scotch, please.
6: Scotch and a coup brandy.
3: Nothing give me like a little drinking and climbing.
6: Keep the cold out tonight.
1: You gonna stay tonight?
6: No, there's a hut at the foot of the South Col. We'll sleep there tonight and attack the mountain proper tomorrow.
3: Unless it attacks us first.
6: Hello, Truscott.
2: Who's the tomato?
6: You must be Miss Pilgrim.
7: Yes, that's right.
1: Oh, this is Mr. Dewhurst, sir. And Mr. Brett. Brett, yes.
6: To care for a drink, I appear to be in the chair. Wish us bon voyage.
7: Thank you. I'll have a Campari.
6: Truscott?
0: Scotch.
6: Campari and another Scotch, I'm afraid.
1: Sir.
6: Our sister's here with you, isn't she? Klein told us.
7: Yes.
6: Did she care to join us?
7: Perhaps we can. No,
6: that's quite an occasion for me. My first time up a mountain.
1: Oh.
3: Aren't you kind of fat to be climbing a mountain?
6: He's a big boy in the Alpine Club.
1: How did you come to take up mountaineering?
6: I want to see if we can't find some good reason for all these accidents. I'm a geologist. I know all about rock formation and that sort of thing. Well, here we are. Cheers.
1: Good luck. A good climb.
0: Keep an eye on your roping, won't you?
2: Huh?
8: Why roping particularly?
4: I don't know.
0: That's right. Nasty business.
2: Chill out.
0: Very nasty.
4: Nasty,
0: what
4: nasty.
0: Was that? Some kids climbing on the South Col and one of them fell.
8: They shouldn't have been climbing without a guide.
4: Or shoes.
0: Seems he wasn't roped up correctly and the rope got caught up around his neck.
1: Strangle him?
0: Worse than that.
3: Killed him.
0: Tore his head off.
4: Even then it worse. Strangled him.
0: He didn't have a half of it.
3: It was the fall that killed
0: him. Tell them what the villagers
1: say, huh? It's not for me. What do they say, huh?
4: That's what they say. Well, it's not for me.
1: The guides who found him, also his friends. They swear the rope was round his waist. You understand? It was still tied.
9: But how could it have...
0: The villagers have something to say about that, too. Haven't they, Hans?
4: It was a trick knot.
1: Excuse me. What do the villagers say, Truscott?
4: They say, it's
0: they
4: not
0: say
4: for me.
0: It happened before.
3: They all say that.
4: Yeah.
1: As I said, they shouldn't allow any experienced climbers up to Trollenberg with a guide. There are bound to be accidents.
0: Nevertheless, you watch your ruby.
1: We ought to be moving. We want to make the hut before nightfall.
2: We've got a death scene to make.
1: Oh, I'm going up to the observatory. I'll hitch a ride with you in the cable car. That is, unless you're going to climb the whole way.
6: Climb the whole way? What if I can help it?
10: see that a sudden chemical change that can take place inside rock has caused a physical alteration of its structure. Time to become like chalk. Break away in your hand.
9: What do you think of that, Brett?
11: Oh, I don't think it's like that. A mountain's a mountain. Some people can climb it and some can't.
4: Some people can speak dialogue, some can't.
11: Since they can't, shouldn't try.
10: I'm here on the sufferance.
9: How long do you think it'll take you to reach the hut from the observatory?
10: I don't know.
11: Oh, about 3.5 hours. It's an easy climb.
2: That's good. I'm wearing a sport coat. Meanwhile, in the observatory.
0: Professor? Professor? How many more times do I tell you I am not to be interrupted?
12: I'm sorry, sir, but there's someone outside to see you.
0: I don't care. Tell him to go away.
12: He says his name is Brooks.
0: Tell him to...
2: Who?
0: Alan Brooks?
12: Yes, sir.
0: Bring him in, bring him in. No, wait. I bring him in myself.
3: No, wait. You get him. No, I'll get him. I'll get him. I have to do everything around here.
0: Alan, my dear Alan. They all get a sack for leaving you out here. Come in. Oh, it's good of you to come and see me. I know you're all of this, too. I was lucky I was in Europe. You got my letter?
12: Yes.
0: Well, you don't say very much. What's the matter? You're not pleased to see your old friend?
9: The gate, sir, Professor.
0: And how are you, Alan? Come in.
4: What a goof.
0: Well, Alan. What do you think of our little observatory?
4: Groovy pet.
0: You know, the government gives me as much money as I want.
4: Very retro. Needs some more color, though.
0: I'll show you something.
9: Television?
0: Better than Windows.
9: So look.
2: Look, the all-weather channel. These are mountains you won't see on any other station.
0: You see? Television cameras on the roof. We watch everywhere. You know, the government, they say to me, Professor, do you have to have such expensive things? Windows are much cheaper. And I say, I have to have, and I have.
4: You think that's funny?
0: That over there, that is the only window. And even for that, we have protection. Look.
3: Now the windows are even smaller. But I can make them big again.
4: Could just get roller
0: that
4: blinds.
0: That will stand up to any avalanche. But that too was very expensive. All this to study cosmic rays. Well, Alan, come into my office, huh? Well, Alan, here we are. Same old mess, huh?
3: But it's an expensive mess.
0: Well, you're looking very fit. Well,
9: I look the same as always. Come on, quit your stalling, Professor. You forget I know you. You said in your letter that it was urgent. I see you right away. What's so urgent?
0: How long have you been here in Trollenberg, Alan?
9: Got here this morning, came right up to see you.
2: So you haven't tried the fish yet?
0: About the accident, then.
9: Yes, I heard about the students.
0: Yeah, that was one of them, but there have been others. Many others.
9: Where people climb mountains, there are lots of accidents.
0: That's true. And sometimes the bodies, they disappear. But here, the search parties go out and always they find nothing. Now, why is that?
2: They're not good search parties?
4: But they're expensive.
9: I don't know.
0: And then there is the cloud.
9: What cloud?
0: Come on, Alan, you know what I'm talking about. The cloud where there should be no cloud.
4: Oh, yeah.
9: Where there are mountains, there are always clouds.
0: But this one remains static. On the side of the Trollenberg, it never moves.
3: Oh, right.
9: Freak of nature.
2: Hey.
0: A radioactive freak of nature?
9: Radioactive? Mm-hmm. Can we see it from here?
0: Come, I'll show you.
4: Okay, what did you guys think of the movie so far?
3: Well, I thought there'd be more music. You know, more of a Julie Andrews quality.
2: Ow. Julie Andrews quality? Isn't that a contradiction in terms?
4: Now, come on, Crow. What did you think of the movie so far?
3: Well, Joel, I can't understand why everybody's so upset about losing their heads. What's so bad about that? I've seen Servo's head on the workbench lots of times.
2: Yeah, screws right off. It's a pop top.
3: Yeah.
4: Well, listen, it's not like that. It's really, human beings are made completely different, you guys. Once our heads are separated from our bodies, that's pretty much the end of the show for us. It's just the way we're made.
3: Can't you use your backup copy and reboot?
4: No. Nope, nothing like that.
3: Well, then why do people say that they're always, I'd lose my head if it wasn't screwed on?
2: Yeah, and people often say their heads aren't in the right places.
3: Yeah, and Joel, once I heard the scientists talking, and they said you had your head up your...
4: Crow, that is just a figure of speech, all right?
3: Figure of speech? Now, what's that supposed to mean?
2: Oh, like the body of a paragraph, perhaps?
3: I think that's a literary figure.
2: Oh, maybe like Edna St. Vincent Millay?
3: Now, there's a body.
4: Now, listen, you guys, I'm trying to teach you something, all right?
2: Joe, what about head games?
3: And head trips.
2: And how do you explain head cheese?
4: Well, head cheese, I don't explain head cheese, but here are some people who do.

0: Joel, will you carry me everywhere from
1: now? I got to put wheels on you sometimes.
2: Hey, look, it's that painting we saw earlier.
3: Alan, come here.
0: Hey, wait for me. Hey.
2: Keep up.
3: You see, here's a map of the area.
1: Admittedly, it's not a very good map.
3: It's Trollenberg. Right,
1: that's Trollenberg.
3: That is the scan. It's up on the roof here. Now, you see, at the moment, nothing. No reaction, nothing. Now, remember, here is the cloud. I turn on the scanner. So, now watch when it passes the cloud.
1: Nope.
3: Watch up here.
1: Where's the cloud? Down. Where's the cloud again?
3: Uh-huh. Now, you see it pass. The cloud, nothing. Watch it go around again.
1: Where's the cloud? Where is it?
0: It's a cloud of baked beans, I think.
1: Sounds like it, right, Tom?
0: Sure does.
3: Well, what do you think of that? Now, Alan, I ask you to think back 3 years ago to what happened in the Andes.
4: But this can't be the same.
3: Why not? We have the accidents like before. We have the cloud like before. Why can't it be the same?
4: Too many things missing.
2: Like a plot.
4: Mental compulsion.
3: What is it?
4: Joan was trained. She suddenly decided she had to get off at Trollenberg. She was booked for Geneva. But she had to get off at Trollenberg.
3: And did she?
4: Yes.
0: She had to.
4: At the hotel.
3: At Climbers on the Trollenberg, sir. Climbers? I thought they were all scared away. Where are they?
5: 16 degrees west of Q North.
1: Hey, it's F-Troop.

0: two guys. Hey.
1: Captain Pomeroy.
0: Brett, isn't he too fat to be climbing a mountain?
2: You know them?
3: We're just from the hotel. They came up with me on the cable car.
2: Well, they should be all right as long as they stick to the present track.
1: And they keep their heads on their necks.
2: The cloud is well to the west of the path. Aaron, will you do something about what I've told you?
3: The cloud? Do what?
2: Inform the authorities.
3: Look, I'm on a holiday. Besides, you haven't told me anything that can be proved.
2: I've told you about the cloud. I've told you about the accident. What more do you want?
3: Facts, proof.
4: Scotch.
3: Something that'll look real in black and white on the committee's desk. I don't know. I'm going to stick my neck out again like I did in the Andes.
2: But why? You were employed by the United Nations. It was all in the report.
3: Look, by the time the Andes report was in, there wasn't anything left in the area, explained or otherwise. They practically accused me of dreaming the whole thing up. Well, if I was to take a hand here, I'd have to have a list of documented facts. They'd have to be pretty conclusive.
0: Well, I look like a dork again.
3: You're an important man. Why don't you get through the burn?
2: Important. I'm only important if I say something about cosmic rays. To say anything else, they tell me to mind my own business.
0: Why don't they give him something to study that he can pronounce?
2: Maybe you should speak to Klein.
3: Hotel proprietor?
2: Well, he's also the mayor of Kronenberg. Perhaps he could help. Anyway, he could supply a list of the accidents.
1: He might be more interesting.
2: Then perhaps you do something yourself.
0: Mm-hmm. Meanwhile, back at Daniel Boone's house. Damn, I'm just too fat to be climbing a mountain.
1: What a nice place.
4: Gee, there's only one bed. Guess we'll have to flip for it.
0: He's too fat to flip.
1: Let me see. I could kill the fat guy with this. No, too flimsy. Yeah, this is it. Nice and hefty.
5: You all right? All right, take your pack off, man. You can't relax like that.
0: I'll call Weight Watchers.
6: Hello? Yes, Everett. You arrived all right.
7: Uh-huh.
6: Good. Good. A night's sleep will set you right.
7: Okay.
6: Yes, all right.
7: Okay.
6: Goodbye.
7: Thanks a lot, Doc.
6: It was a breath. They have arrived at the hut. You see, there's nothing to worry about. It is just unfortunate that this year we have had many inexperienced clients.
8: And what about the rumors in the village?
6: Well, you know these people, Professor. They are superstitious. They like to believe in fairy stories. Gentlemen, you understand. Officially, there's nothing I can do.
4: Except sit here and drink heavily.
1: Dear Diary, once again, the fat guy got the bed.
9: Come back tomorrow. If we travel light.
10: I must have a sack for rock samples.
9: I think we can manage that. You can take this back.
4: Penny for your thoughts. Think we'll ever get married?
9: Visibility's not too good. A little clear.
10: Well, I'm here.
0: Oh, it's just a painting. Sorry, my mistake.
9: Looking down from the peak.
6: Will this do, Miss Pilgrim?
11: Unlikely.
12: Oh, this will be fine.
11: Variety,
12: quite a collection you have there. Now, would somebody bring Anne in?
6: Oh, yes.
12: Now, you see that I make no signals to Anne and say nothing, so it's impossible for any sort of code to be used. The banknote? French.
4: It's a magnum.
12: 500 francs. There's a number on it. H-O-
4: One,
8: and who does it belong to, young lady?
4: Roberts.
11: colors.
1: Pretty good.
13: A rounded sort of object about the size of a tennis ball.
11: Paperweight.
13: Made of brass?
11: Paperweight.
13: I think it's used as a paperweight.
2: Oh, the
13: model inside it. A mountain and a little hut. And when you shake it, there's a snowstorm.
1: When you shake it, the heads come off.
0: Rosebud.
13: No. Mountain, hut, two men in the hut, Pam.
1: The fat one takes the bed.
13: Asleep. Yes, the fat one, he's asleep. But he's
0: in the
13: not
0: bed.
13: The one. The other one. Sitting at the table.
0: Dreaming. Doubting.
1: Writing in his diary.
13: He's the one. Getting up. Coming towards the door.
0: Maybe she's not psychic. Maybe she's controlling him. If she shuts up, maybe he'll sit down.
13: He's opening it. Coming out. Up the slope.
14: Flash! Mr. and Mrs. America on all ships at sea. This is a banner extra. Front page stuff. Girl has vision.
0: Dibs. She's mine.
1: I'm picking her up.
0: I'll get her arm.

0: Are you all right?
1: Yes, why?
0: Is Brett there?
1: Of course he is. Wouldn't go wandering off in the middle of the night.
2: Hold on.
3: I'm fat and awake. He keeps calling me. Thanks for calling, you jerk.
0: Durst! Durst, is Brett there?
2: Can you hear me? Durst, are you there? Hello?
3: I have to walk back over here.
4: Hello?
5: Can you order me a pizza?
1: You're right. He's not here.
2: He must have just gone out. I'm going to go and look for him.
0: No, don't do that. You'll be lost in 5 seconds. Just sit tight where you are.
1: I think I should go. Maybe something wrong.
0: No, you're not to move. Stay in the hut.
2: What's the weather like?
1: Not very good. A heavy cloud coming down.
0: Well, then stay where you are. There'll be somebody at this end of the phone all night. If Brett shows up or if you need us...
2: Bring us there, will you?
1: All right. Bye.
0: Bye.
6: Well, let's see. Something to hold me over. Well, I can't eat that. It'll just make me hungrier. Maybe the blanket.
7: It was a bizarre dream, and you were all there.
8: I don't know what happened. Don't.
7: Fanny Flagg and Groucho and Carl Sagan, and it was a Dick Cavett PBS special.
9: Well, we need something to relax you, sister. Sedative, perhaps. You have such a thing?
10: I may have some sleeping pills in my room. Shall I see if I can find them?
9: Oh, please. Thank you. Sarah, could I speak with you for a minute, please?
8: All right.
7: What's that noise?
11: I think someone's sharpening a pencil or something.
6: I think it's the electric blanket.
9: Well, Miss Sarah, I don't want you to upset yourself. Are these any good?
7: He prescribed those for Elvis.
9: Yes, that's fine. And if you have two of these, then come downstairs, please, sir.
8: All right.
6: Is it my breath?
9: Hello?
11: My pizza ready? It's been over a half hour.
9: It's foggy as hell outside anyway. I can't see far. Perishing cold, too. Yes. Yes. Hold on a minute. There's someone outside. Hang on.
7: Maybe it's the neighbor kids.
6: Could be the pizza man.
11: Hey, get out of my flowers.
6: It's the stealth pizza man.
9: Fred, is that you? False alarm, I guess. Hang on a minute. I'm just going to close the door.
11: Ever get to see the monster, Joel?
0: Can you hear me? George!
6: Anchovies.
9: What?
6: He said anchovies.
0: Phone's gone dead.
11: That one hasn't.
9: Hello? Are you speaking? Yes?
11: It's Harpo.
9: I see.
7: Hmm?
9: All right. All right.
7: You said anchovies.
9: What's the observatory? The cloud has moved away from the hut. Back up to Trollenberg.
11: Oh,
6: hey, nice. Real change.
9: That's in order.
0: Yeah, we're...
6: You think this outfit is too busy?
9: Yeah.
0: We
9: better stop now. It will be light soon.
0: Outside. Yeah.
12: I thought the locals were afraid of going up that mountain.
0: They are afraid.
4: It's an unwritten law here. Time like this, they go up no matter what.
7: Even without pants.
9: I have called the fourth plane, but it will not be up till morning. We will be well on our way by then. Ready?
4: All right, Herr Klein.
9: Good.
11: Should I have my glasses on or off for this time?
10: Look after yourself, Herr
4: Klein. Don't worry. I'll stop by the observatory on the way down.
10: Good. Be careful, everybody.
6: Don't lose your heads.
11: These four brave men.
5: Oh.
11: Three brave men.
5: Oh.
11: Two brave men, soon to go down in the annals of history.
7: Look at that staircase. Will you look at that staircase?
6: Wow, what a staircase.
7: Man, what a staircase. Boy, I'm getting winded. How about you, Forrest? Oh, yeah.
6: Hey, quick staircase. Up.
7: What was that?
11: Got enough left for this staircase.
6: Whoa.
11: Watch your step.
6: Why did they bring so much licorice? Hey, she's chasing rabbits in her sleep.
8: Here they come.
6: Thumper, they come. Fluffy, Bugs.
8: Men.
11: Rico, young blood.
8: I'm climbing the ledge. They'll be here soon. And they'll be at the hut. Keep them away. Keep them away from the hut. Away from the hut. Away from the hut.
11: And Starsky.
6: Hut one, hut two. Poor cookie kid.
11: Maybe she shouldn't sleep so much.
12: Professor, what's the matter? Why does she behave like this?
11: She's a method actor.
13: Well, it's like a radio receiver. You see, your sister's mind is capable of receiving signals sent out by other minds. By yours, for example.
11: Let's start with a simple test.
13: Now,
11: can you tell where I'm looking right now?
13: There is a stronger signal, I think, a stronger mind. It's jamming the wavelength.
6: Is she AM or FM?
12: But who is it?
13: Well, we shall know more about that, I think, when they reach the hut. In the meantime, I say to you again, get your sister out of here before it is too late.
12: Too late for what?
6: Last call, takeout? Too late for heroes? Tell me.
13: I was getting back to the observatory.
12: Too late for what, Professor?
6: Last call? Tell me. You're keeping this from me.
13: When they reach the hut, then we will know for sure, I think.
6: Ah.
9: Door is locked from the inside. They must be in there. Mr. Brett! Mr. Two Health!
14: Just looked in through the window. Place seems deserted.

0: Hey, a doorknob. Can I keep it?
1: Tell him. Come here.
0: Oh, ow.
1: These blankets. Frozen stiff.
2: Must have slept with his hand in lukewarm water.
3: Well, that door was barred on the inside.
1: Yeah.
4: Brooks!
0: Pants with the legs still in them.
2: Those are the best guys.
5: Careful not to pull too hard. His head might be caught on something.
2: He's huge. Yuck.
1: His head's been torn off.
0: Ripped off.
6: And we're leaving here today. No, Sarah. But I'm why not? Look after last night.
7: I just want to stay here, that's all.
8: We haven't tried the fish yet.
6: Now, Anne, I really mean this. We're leaving Trollenberg today. All right?
0: You're thinking of a color.
6: Right.
0: There's someone in the room named Bob.
9: Shut up.
6: Don't you worry.
0: Two superpowers will unite to fight a third.
9: Stop it.
0: Two brothers will reach the Senate. One will become president. Both will die.
9: Shh. Hush.
0: Can I have that toast? Are you going to eat that toast?
10: The matte painting is calling you. Go to the window.
11: The closet. Unpack your clothes. Open your suitcase. Take out a foundation garment. Cut to another scene.
5: You guys take the torso.
11: You know, Joel, carry me.
0: Okay. I'm getting out of here.
5: I don't go everywhere.
12: Everett is an experienced climber, so we can only assume it's the third. They all have their first orders on a spotter plane to be here any minute. So, what's the question?
0: He's not gonna like this.
11: And I'm not gonna tell him. You tell him.
0: Well, maybe he won't notice.
11: Oh, yeah, right. Hey, Kamba, could you speed this up a little bit?
0: Uh-oh.
11: Oh, he's here. Oh.
0: Joel, I don't want it to be teacher's pet or anything, but Gypsy uncoiled herself again.
5: Yes, she did. Kamba, could you widen it out so everybody can see this? Gypsy, I know you're in here. Quit hiding. You clown, get out here. Oh, let's do that thing we did, okay?
11: All right.
5: It's too bad Gypsy's not here, huh?
11: Yeah.
5: It's too bad she's going to miss out on those piping hot ram chips. Oh, all right. I knew you were around here somewhere. Listen, you know you're not supposed to come out without using the service portal. Now, look, I want to show you this. See this big mess you got all over the place? This is how you look, okay? Now, otherwise, we're going to have exoservice spinal bundle all over the place. The black stuff. What's that?
11: Wonderful. Terrific.
5: She's got an itch. Okay.
11: Happy day.
5: Okay, where is it, Gypsy?
13: Vertebrae 6905 through 7219.
5: Vertebrae 6905 through 7018. Okay, you guys, start scratching. Where's my rake?
11: Whoa!
0: Oh, I hate it when she gets diode rash.
5: Me too. Tom Servo, I think you're scratching on the solar collector cable.
11: Oh, great.
5: So am I. Wait a minute now.
11: Hey, okay. Why am I doing this? I hate being the end man. I scratch here and it takes her 6 hours to feel it in her head.
5: I know what you mean.
0: Joel, I don't want to ask a stupid question, but why'd you make her so big?
5: Well, you know how it's kind of like when you start connecting paper clips together, you get hooked on it. It's like that.
11: Yeah. Oh, my.
5: What's that, Tom?
11: Joel, you remember when we were speculating on her sex?
5: Yeah.
11: Well, I think I may have narrowed it down here.
5: Oh, yeah?
11: Oh, check that. Sorry,
5: false
11: alarm.
5: Oh, wait a minute. Here's the, I think I found the problem. She's jammed in here behind the door.
0: Hey, don't open that door, McGee.
5: It happens every time. We got movie stars!
12: thought.
11: I feel safe in your arms, Joel.
12: Plane to party. Plane to party. Are you receiving me?
5: Party here. Pick up some ice and some cubes.
4: Plane receiving you loud and clear.
5: Get some paper cups.
8: What is your position?
4: Our position, map reference,
8: 265843.
11: Can't miss it. Dave's van's parked right out in front.
12: Roger, party. I can see you now. I shall fly north for 5 miles.
14: For no apparent reason.
12: West for 5 miles, then south.
4: Uh-huh.
12: I shall cover this.
11: We'll be back in the exact same spot.
4: Roger, plane.
11: What the?
0: She didn't make her bed again.
11: This is her nightgown.
0: She's not in there.
5: She's been digging through my stuff.
11: Let's see. She went to the closet. Okay, she took my stuff. Then she must have gone to the window.
0: I didn't know they had cable.

0: Hello?
1: Hello.
0: Hello.
1: Hello?
0: I want to speak to the observatory. Professor Krebs.
2: The plane! The plane!
3: Don't crash. Don't crash. Don't crash. If I concentrate, I won't crash.
4: Let's see. Let's find a flat spot here.
3: Whoa! Here's the party!
5: Hello, party. This is the plane. I've spotted him.
6: He's approximately half a mile due north of your position. About the North Face.
7: Roger, plane.
4: Big part for him. Look out for the mountain!
1: Hi, I'm the curator of the matte painting.
5: Pilgrim, my name's Wilde. Professor Krebs sent me to bring you to the observatory.
0: But I'm not to go to the observatory.
5: Well, there's nowhere else to go up here. It's only a couple of hundred yards.
0: I'm to go up the mountain.
5: I don't think so, Miss Pilgrim. I think you ought to wait a while at the observatory.
3: What color is the sky in your world?
1: Just about. Almost. The...
3: What?
1: He said, here's a bloody bag. You better have a look-see.
3: Herbert! Echo!
4: Need to shave.
1: Pudding?
3: Maybe it's somebody's lunch.
8: Hey, come and see here, Schnell.
1: Come and see here, Schnell.
4: All right.
1: They found Hoffa. You looked in my bag!
4: Hey, buddy, it won't get better if you pick at it.
3: Yeah, your friend, I got a bone to pick with you, too.
1: Because you want to look in my bag, too!
3: And it's yours.
4: That's gotta hurt.
9: How about that? Negative. Hugo? Negative. Bring another 30 degrees. Negative.
3: Everybody's so negative.
9: Negative. Try the other circuit. Oh, wait. Switch back to the first circuit and reverse the scan.
1: This will never replace Nintendo.
4: Now's my chance to beat it.
1: I hope I don't run into Forrest Tucker.
10: Huh? Well, hello, Anne. What are you doing up here?
4: Nothing.
3: Probably waiting for the commercial.
10: Go? Go where?
0: To Thornburg. I must go now.
10: Shelter. Don't worry. Come on.
9: Oh, good. Alan, I want to speak with you.
10: Yeah, I got notes for you, too. Hunt, when's the next cable car go down the mountain?
11: It shouldn't be long, sir.
10: Good. I want you to take Ann down. Don't let her out of your sight. Ann, I want you to go with Hunt.
3: He's a warm and wonderful man. You'll be very happy.
1: Groping, Hunt.
4: Hey, everybody, I got a girl. They make a lovely couple, don't they?
10: Been to the hut.
9: And?
10: Dorst is dead. Brett's missing.
9: Not that I'm surprised much. But the cloud has started moving again.
12: What cloud?
1: Bozo the cloud.
10: Oh, I don't think you'd understand, Philip.
4: You're much too stupid.
9: I got time in the Andes, Julian.
3: Hmm?
9: How do you know about that?
3: Can I get around?
9: All right. I'm a newspaper man. It's my job to know about these things.
3: Oh.
10: I see.
9: I chased that story when we got a wind of your report, Alan. When I got there, it was too late. Looks as if I'm going to be more fortunate this time, isn't it?
10: Fine. That's just what we need.
9: Haven't answered my question, Professor. What question? Is this the same as it was then?
4: Well, that was then, and this is now.
9: So what happened now?
3: This.
7: The United Nations have a special team for investigating phenomena. I call them in.
13: They also double as our softball team.
9: Theory that you put forward last time still hold, Professor.
14: What theory?
9: Visited from outer space, that was it, wasn't it?
14: And what else?
9: Well, what are they? What do they want?
14: Look, Philip.
13: There are
14: many galaxies besides ours. Now, who knows what is happening millions of miles out in space?
13: Sagan knows.
14: Perhaps the world that these creatures inhabit is coming to an end. Perhaps they need to find somewhere else to live.
9: Well, why pick on us?
14: We don't know. It's just us. Maybe it's also on Mars, Venus, Jupiter. Who can tell?
9: Do you go along with us?
7: Until somebody comes up with a better theory.
4: Or yes. A sitcom.
7: Yes, I do.
9: All right, while we're theorizing, why do you think do they always happen to land on the top of the mountain? First the Andes and now the Trollenberg.
14: Well, it's the atmosphere, I think. You see, it gets much thinner high up. Well, perhaps these creatures need that. The clouds would seem to indicate this too, creating their own atmosphere.
9: Well, if they can only exist on the top of the mountains, they're hardly likely to inherit the Earth, are they?
14: You see, anyone can get used to anything in time.
13: Like IU.
14: Now, these movements we have recorded here, each time, lower down the mountain, the acclimatization plan.
9: What next, Professor?
14: The next move is up to you, Ed. You must inform the authorities.
4: Or the authorities.
15: Have you seen the Professor?
9: He's in the office with Alan Brooks. They're telephoning Zuri.
15: Any sign of Mr. Brett yet?
16: Well, the plane spotted someone he thought was him, and two of the searchers went to meet him. The others are back. Oh, they saw nothing.
9: Whoever it was, Brett, they ought to be back by now.
7: Your sister?
15: She's in her room.
9: Good. You think she's safe from our friends up there?
7: Well, I don't think they'll try the same thing again. Trouble is, what will they try?
4: He looks dead on his feet.
7: A bit tired. Otherwise, all right.
16: Where have you been? We've had search parties out with you.
7: I was lost.
13: In a fog, if you will.
7: Back, all right. When did you see him last? Do you hurt?
9: Yes.
7: The last night I saw him.
9: At the hut?
7: Yes, at the hut. A bit hot in here. Pour me a drink, Clyde.
9: Have one on me.
15: Let me help you.
7: Sorry. Thank you.
4: He can't handle his liquor.
7: How's your sister, Miss Pilgrim?
15: She's all right now.
7: Where is she?
15: She's in...
7: Here. Have a cigarette.
4: Great. We saw how well he did with the booze. Now let's give him something that's lit. Exactly, 429.
3: That's a good impression, Servo.
4: I'm an excellent driver. He's going to light his nose. Look out.
3: What are they going to do next? Have him drive a forklift, you guys? Gee. Glutton for punishing others.
4: Let's get the dog drunk next.
9: Pretty scary up there on your own.
7: Were you all on your own?
9: I lost you, Hurst.
15: I'm sorry to be a nuisance, but may I?
3: Then she walked in. Ooh!
13: He's kind of pig-headed.
3: Oh,
4: that's smart.
9: Look at his head.
4: At least he's got one.
15: There's no blood.
4: He's wearing Mr. Spock's jammies.
3: Dig a little deeper.
13: Yeah, that's a good idea. Solder him back together.
14: That should take care of him until the morning, I think.
7: Good.
4: He should be up and spilling liquor in no time.
7: Dr. Becker can have a look at him.
14: Do we tell the others what he was trying to do?
7: I don't know.
13: Looks great.
4: Let's lock him in here.
7: I don't know about you, but I could use a drink.
3: So what else is new? I think we all could use a drink.
4: Who put this zipper in my head? Wow, what a party. I'm dead tired. Little thirsty, though. I need a drink, maybe some formaldehyde. Hope they serve the dead here.

0: Looks like Popeye.
1: Good. Oh. Somebody's coming down the hallway, is there?
2: Doesn't look like anybody's in there. I'll see about that.
1: I think I'll reach through and get him, Iska.
2: Hey, Popeye.
3: I'm Popeye the Sailor Man. I've got a guy's head in my hand.
0: That's a legal submission hold.
1: Sounds like a bad Popeye impression to me.
0: I think you proved your point.
4: Dropped him like a bad habit.
1: He's just misunderstood.
4: Most dead people are.
0: You'll make an excellent puppet. There's Ward Cleaver.
1: What do you think he's going to do with that?

0: And that's for killing the fat guy.
1: Whoa. Carries a pistol in his pajamas.
2: What do you think that pocket's for?
3: Hey.
2: Kleenex?
3: Look at this.
4: What?
3: I'll play the light closer.
1: Lower.
3: Lower.
1: Lower.
3: Put it on the floor.
1: Lower. Even lower.
3: See the way the flesh reflects the light?
2: Pretty.
3: Almost as though it was crystallized. Like meat that's been deep frozen.
4: I still don't understand how such a...
1: Wow, unfortunate skin.
2: Did we have to see that?
5: Alan, the observatory's up been on. That car is moving again.
0: Well, we haven't seen the monster yet. It's good to see something.
2: It's coming.
6: You're wasting your time. That phone is dead. The wires have been cut. We've got to get up to the observatory.
5: But we must...
6: You heard what the professor said. That place is built like a fort. If we're going to have any direct contact with these things, at least we'll have some kind of a chance up there.
5: It's insane. We should try to get out to the valley.
6: The road is blocked. The cloud stretches right across.
2: Now go out and do something irrational.
6: Yes, yes. You go in the next cable car with the girls.
0: Hey, dudes.
7: You've got everyone? Do you everyone? There are 12 left. One car's already gone up, and the other one will be down in 10 minutes. Who is this?
0: Hey.
7: Hans.
0: Hey, Hans, get some ice.
8: Poor fool.
6: All right, everybody, let's get up to the cable car as quickly as we can. We haven't got very much time.
1: Oh, really? I thought we'd just hang around for an hour or two.
0: Uh-oh.
1: I bet they'll be back for that.
2: I didn't know they got cable.
1: Both channels.
0: If we only had a ball, a small rubber ball, then we'd be fine.
1: Wait, I think I know where we can find one.
9: Professor, are you sure we're doing the right thing coming up to your observatory?
7: Right or wrong, I don't know. What I do know is, it's wrong to stay down in the village. Up there we stand some chance, at least.
9: Professor, look. On the lower slope, the cloud. Moving faster.
7: I hope they see it down there.
10: The operator says it is 5 minutes now.
4: Good.
10: Alan.
4: The cloud's moving pretty fast.
6: Please, folks, I'd like for you all to be ready to load in the car as soon as it gets down. We haven't got a second to spare.
0: Why don't you just spew up more obvious facts?
7: At least we'd know what we were dealing with.
4: Well, we'll know soon enough.
1: Wow, is that tastelessly done? It's such a mishmash of styles.
2: Kind of garish all around.
1: Who decorated this joint?
0: Someone with a really big butt sat there. Is that the crawling eye, Joel?
2: No, that's the little ball. See, now this is where your weatherizing would really pay off. They're probably losing up to 70% of their heat out that door.
10: Stop at the hotel.
6: Yeah, well, as long as it stays there, we're all right. That cloud lets us see where it moves. Let's get aboard as quickly as possible, please. That's it. Hurry along. Please, ma'am. Please.
9: My kid. Where's my kid?
6: Of course, the child. Let's start to move this way before I get back.

0: look here, you. Give you a trim.
1: Hey, wait, what about the ball?
2: Er sagt, Sie können gar nichts machen. Herr Lerner, Mr.
3: Hey.
4: Give me the cable car.
3: Check it. Everyone?
0: I don't need one.
3: Forrest Tucker. Oh, look, it fell off his fabric soft in their box.
1: Now they gotta go back for the bear.
0: Well, we better get out of here.
1: I'm out of here.
5: But a close shave.
6: Well, we're not through yet.
1: Oh, Joe, it was so horrifying.
0: Yeah, really? You think so?
7: So ugly, so hideous.
0: Yeah, that was some eye, wasn't it?
1: Oh, not the eye. We're talking about Forrest Tucker.
7: Oh, yeah, all that vitalis, those prop glasses, and those heavy, dramatic pauses. I'm drained.
0: No, you guys, no, you got it wrong. You see, the eye is what's horrible about this movie. Think about it. Otherwise, it would have been called The Crawling Forrest Tucker.
7: I guess. Joel, what's so scary about a big eye, anyway?
0: Oh, I see. Well, that's another human being thing. You know, anytime we're confronted with some appendage of ours that's disconnected and free-roaming, rogue, you know, genetically bloated to 10 times its normal size, we're automatically scared.
1: Especially if they run in packs.
0: Yeah.
7: Oh, I know what you mean. Once I got hassled by a pack of really tough pituitary glands, and you know how immature they can be.
1: I still don't see why it's so scary. You could just walk up to it and throw salt at it.
7: Or right. Just a squeeze of lemon juice.
0: Right, I know. It's kind of a plot hole, but let's kind of look it over. You see, these giant eyes come from a world that's designed for them, you know? It's completely compatible. Like, their highways are made out of Nerf, and they don't have to take shop classes.
1: And they only use baby shampoo?
0: Right. Right, exactly. So anyway, they come down from this planet and they decide to land on a mountain peak.
7: Which is really stupid, because as we all know, a giant sharp point is the giant eye's natural enemy.
0: Bingo. So anyway, they come down and they fouled up their atmosphere somehow. I don't know, it's hay fever season or something. And they figure they come down to Earth, we'll have our first frost already done with. So they come down and they have no concept of anything at all, like wearing safety glasses or protective eyewear of any kind.
1: Joel, I think we've already spent more time examining this plot than the writers ever did.
7: Now here's something you'll really like.
8: This is the last time.
6: Put me down. As a fog emerges over Trollenberg, our young group escapes.
8: Looks like everything's free and clear now. Nothing to do but
9: the telephone wire to the hut.
8: Get up the rope.
6: Sit back and relax. Enjoy the ride. Uh-oh. Maybe we spoke too soon.
8: Oh, now they're going to have to wait all day for that cable guy to show up.
10: This contraption operating extreme cold. You work the cable car at 30 below. Colder than that.
1: Colder than a winch.
8: Tell scary stories.
7: Oh, my.
10: The cable! It will snap!
7: Am I gonna have time to change my pants when we get there?
8: Oh, funny. Good one. Tell them all about the giant eye, Forrest.
10: All right, quick, everybody out.

0: We're leaving the villagers out here, sir. It's not so safe, and they won't get in the way.
1: Are the radio still working?
0: We checked it about 15 minutes ago, sir.
2: Oh, Alan, come here. Alan, we're in big trouble.
3: What now?
2: The cloud is split.

0: Splitting up.
1: There are four of them now, and all moving this way.
2: 4 hours.
3: How long before they get here?
1: An hour, maybe.
3: We've got just an hour to decide what we're going to do. We'll check that radio again.
1: You're going to signal the authorities?
3: Tell them what? What are you used against these things?
1: High explosives.
3: Bombs. Time the plane gets here, those things will be all over us. How do they drop their bombs then?
4: Sit over here, okay, sir?
3: Good. You see that thing again.
2: There's someone knocking at the outside door, Herbal.
5: It's Bob Hope.
6: Hey there. Join me this week with Brooke Shields and Eric Estrada.
5: Then he's doing a walk-on in this movie.
1: And all movies.
3: Is that a good Bob Hope joke? Up our minds pretty soon. They'll be made up for us.
5: What does he mean by that?
7: What's the matter? What happened?
3: He looks blasted.
7: Got tracks across the road. I turned the car and came back. You all right?
8: Couldn't get it out at first, huh? Yeah.
7: I'm all right, thank you. It is so hot in here.
8: Uh-oh.
7: Here with the other town. You'll be all right.
5: And don't breathe on anybody.
7: Now, light the dinner.
5: What is it, my breath?
3: The Surtz Encounter.
8: Young love, first love.
5: Wow.
9: Anne, where are you going?
10: I'm just going to sit down in the office.
9: All right. But how can Anne help? She doesn't know anything.
5: Obviously.
11: We don't know for sure that she can, but Sarah, we've got to try something. Obviously, she has some kind of contact with these
5: obviously.
11: Things, whether she knows it or not. I thought perhaps with you controlling her thinking, we might be able to learn something about what we're dealing with.
9: I suppose we could try.
5: Maybe that's what those eyes want, is contact.
12: It's the monitor on the South Call. It's going down all the time. It's 45 below.
3: It's still dropping. It's a cloud location, isn't it?
12: There is a cloud there, yes.
3: Wait a minute. Say it's cold they need. They live in cold. Remember the phone wires at the hut?
5: They're cold.
3: And Brett complained of being hot after he was infected.
5: Yes, he was cold.
12: And too. He complained of being...
3: Supposing that...
5: Because they were cold.
3: What about him?
12: He arrived a few moments ago.
5: He's cold.
12: Then he changed his mind about trying to escape. He complained of...
3: Where is he?
12: Out in the corridor.
5: He's cold.
3: Hans is on the fritz. Where's Hans?
5: He had a cold.
4: He died a minute ago.
3: He came in here.
12: Well, where can he stand?
3: Get your hands off me.
8: Hey, one at a time, one at a time.
5: No leapfrog, come on. Good rough housing.
8: No. Everyone will get a chance.
12: Wait, my dear, please.
5: Take it back. Take it back what you said about my eye.
8: Uncle, uncle. Tickle machine.
5: Hans across
3: that must
5: the letter opener.
8: He's washed his hands of that.
3: Wait till I get my hands on you.
12: She'll be all right, I think.
3: Well, better take care of him.
8: I think you already did.
5: Are you hurting?
3: Bring any fish.
8: He'll get over it.
3: How thick are these walls?
12: I don't know, 2-3 feet, maybe?
3: Fireproof?
12: Well, yes, they're reinforced concrete against the avalanche.
3: Good. Hugo, get on the radio. United Nations in Bern. I want to talk to Colonel Spellman.
5: Yowza.
3: Now that Anne can't help us anymore, there's only one thing left.
12: What's that?
3: What I said before. Every time we've come up against these things, there's been this intense cold. Remember, you said that Brett looked like he'd been in the deep freeze. Heat. That's what we've got to use. I'm going to ask for a bombing raid.
12: You said that was impossible.
3: Firebombs. That's our answer.
13: Through the Bern, Mr. Brooks.
3: Got any special? Fire bombs. Fine. You just hired them. All the jars and bottles you've got.
5: Give me 6 bags of onions and a giant eye chart. It's getting creepy.

0: Give him a giant scissors. Maybe he'll put himself out.
1: Well, all eyes are on the observatory now.
0: Is there a sequel to this movie?
1: Yes, the Iger Sanction.
0: No. Oh.
1: I with Clint.
0: Starring Burl Ives.
2: Right. I mean, I don't get this. What's a giant eye going to do to you anyway? Like, pick you up and wink you to death? It's just not going to happen. It's not practical.
0: Well, we're all eyewitnesses, though.
1: Mine eyes have seen the gory.
2: Ooh, you did it again.
0: Ooh.
1: Kind of a... Oh, well.
0: Pretty highbrow.
3: I think a bit more than I would. Oh, yeah.
2: That's the way I like them.
3: They're fine.
0: Very dry.
3: Sure, you get that rag stuffed in there tight so the petrol won't leak.
2: Yep, got it.
0: Shaken, not stirred.
3: Grab your attention, please. I don't want anyone to leave this corner unless I say so. Understood?
2: What if we have to go?
3: Get as many of these ready as you can and be
0: Hold
3: careful
0: it.
3: Of them. They're dangerous. And I can tell you that help's on its way.
2: I can't guarantee you'll survive.
1: Well, they seem to buy it.
4: Alan.
3: Yeah?
4: How am I going to use these bombs of yours?
3: You light the rags and throw them at those things in the cloud.
2: Then you run.
5: Alan, come here quick.
2: Is that so complicated?
5: Look at this.
0: Ay, ay, ay, ay.
1: Wow, now I know how it feels to be in a microscope.
4: Cute little things, don't they?
3: Yeah. I'm going to throw a bomb at that one. You watch on the screen, see what happens.
0: One of your movies, Forrest?
3: Would you all go up to far end of the corridor, please? Except you. You come with me.
2: Huh? Why me?
3: I want you to slam this door behind me. Wait for me to knock to come back in. If I don't knock, don't open it, right?
1: Right. Okay, so if you knock... I open it.
3: All right.
1: All right. Okay, now if you don't knock... Wait, let me get a piece of paper. Darn.
0: Shave and a haircut.
1: Who is it? Oh, it's you.
3: Get me a couple more of those bottles. I saw it on the screen. Those things can really move. We've either got to get a direct hit or surround them with so much flame they can't get out.
5: Let me try it.
0: All okay, right. But it's not that fun. Go ahead.
1: Remember the secret knock.
2: What knock?
0: Wait, they are big.
2: Uh-oh.
5: Alan, there's one on the roof.
0: We've got a new lash on life.
1: But he didn't knock yet. Okay, same knock deal. Saved him in the blink of an eye.
0: Nice stunt, though.
2: Oh, rugged.
3: Thanks. You all right?
2: I feel so dirty.
3: Thanks, Helen. Now what? I don't know. Can't go out that door again, that's for sure. It's the only way in or out of this observatory. I've checked.
1: Maybe we should panic.
2: Maybe we should go to a commercial?
0: We could take a short break from the tedium.
3: I don't know.
2: Did you guys get enough eyes? You seen enough horrible eyes yet? Yeah?
1: Yeah, my eyes are burning.
3: What are they doing now?
5: Can't tell anymore. They block out the cameras, you see?
0: It's all teared up. Here I come to save the day.
6: Charlie Roger to observatory. Charlie Roger to observatory. Receiving you loud and clear. ETA in 5 minutes.
0: No need to come to the party anymore. All the cool people are dead.
7: The plane, it says ETA in about 5 minutes.
3: Good. Tell him to make a straight run over the observatory and drop these bombs from the roof. I hope he knows what he's doing.
2: I hope you know what you're doing.
0: How's she doing?
3: No change?
1: No change. Couple of bills. Went through her purse. Found my comb. That eye is lashing out at society.
0: Taking quite a browbeating on these
3: cameras. Coming up on the cloud.
7: Hello, Charlie Roger. Stop first, take across observatory and cloud. Understand? From the cloud as well. Over.
8: Welcome, observatory. Sounds crazy to me, forming a cloud. Over.
3: Do as you're told. Over.
8: Yes, sir. Out.
9: Whoever cast this movie had an eye for talent.
2: Okay, that's it. Stop it.
9: Sorry.
1: Joel's getting really irate.
2: Thanks, you guys. Thanks for everything.
9: I can see the problem.
5: Oh, it's on there soon enough.
2: I spy with my little eye.
9: You hypocrite.
2: Something that sounds like a gigantic eye. Long, longer, longest. Beautiful eyelashes that grab people and strangle them.
9: That is one Eiffel Tower.
2: Oh!
9: Hurts.
2: It hurt me.
9: Hurts, doesn't it? Keep in mind, you programmed me.
2: It's the last time I give you free will, though. That's it, after
1: Whoa.
2: Today.
1: Whoa! That'll make the mascara run.
6: Try a high-level attack first. Here we go.
1: I feel the need
9: for speed.
1: Or an antidepressive.
2: Tora, Tora, Tora. Bomb the ship, Arizona!
1: Where's Major Connor?
2: So that's what it sounds like when eyes cry.
1: And we're an eyewitness.
9: I beat you to that one.
1: Guess kind of eyewitness. I blame myself.
2: Come on, be quiet. There's a lot of destruction we should be paying attention to.
9: Ay, ay, ay.
2: I'd like to shake tentacles with any eye that could last through that, that's for sure.
9: It looks like a bunch of overcooked fried eggs.
1: Bet it smells good.
2: I bet they don't go out for breakfast after this battle, that's for sure.

0: Kingsford eyeballs. Edges light quick, burn clean.
1: I like mine mesquite grilled. He tips his wings as he flies up into the sunset.
0: Ookie.
2: Ookie. There's that mountain.
3: Oh, Wilder. Tell the villagers they can go down the mountain anytime they'd like.
2: And tell the villagers to wear boots.
4: How about a breath of fresh air?
1: I don't think outside is the place to get some fresh air right now.
3: Well, sir, doesn't look as though you'll have to worry about her any longer.
5: No, it doesn't.
3: Cigarette?
1: Yes, it is.
6: Well, Alan, for the first time in weeks, the Thornburg is free from clouds.
3: Yes, and let's hope it stays that way.
7: I can see clearly now the rain is gone.

0: All right, that's the end of the movie, everybody. And you know what that means?
1: Yay!
0: Ram chips and dip.
1: Yay!
0: And afterwards, a Borium power flush. Ooh. I'm just kidding.
1: Yay!
0: Okay, now you know how it works. No, just wait your turn. You'll get a ram chip. Okay, Crow, you go first. Now, tell me a good thing about the movie and the bad thing, and you get your ram chip. Good thing?
2: The good thing was it wasn't longer.
0: Okay, and the bad thing?
2: It was this long.
0: Okay, there's your ram chip, Pally. Okay,
2: yay!
0: Open up. There you go. All right.
3: How is it? Good?
0: Okay, no, wait on your ram chip, Gypsy. Okay, Tom Servo.
4: All right, okay, let's see. The good thing was is that we didn't have to watch them clean up the vitriol.

0: All right, Gyps, take it away.
1: Hey, what happened to Crow there?
2: Oh, he went outside to check the ship's gutters. The derecho kicked up, and he got caught in a freak hailstorm.
1: Well, sure it is the season for him, huh?
2: Yeah, about $3,000 in hail damage. It's going to be about 3 weeks in the shop, but Gyps gave me a loaner Crow, so.
1: Cool. Hey, it's that old AMC Crow that Gypsy's been tinkering with for years.
3: Hey, guys, are there things that are happening?
1: Man, he must be running rich.
2: Yeah, well, I'll flip his air filter cover over, and he should be fine.
1: Hey, check it out. He's got a killer radio there.
2: Oh, wow. Cool. Right back.
3: Later we'll take stuff and do it, right? Where does the continuing of things, which goes again?
1: Man, he's getting worse.
3: Hey-o!
2: Hey, Crow, you look as good as new.
3: Yeah, Gypsy covered me with a layer of True Coat. Hey, fake me, she needs you back at the shop. Some other guy's Crow got trashed by a semi on I-95.
2: The other guy's Crow?
3: To have said goodbye to things.
2: Right, okay. Oh, Pearl S. Buck is calling.
3: Cheap model.
1: Yeah.
4: Okay, Nelson, time for your semi-annual checkup. So, how are you feeling these days?
2: Doing very well these days, Pearl. Thank you.
4: No physical pain anywhere? No mental anguish? No vague feelings of unease? Poor sleep? Crying, jags, hives, corns?
2: No. Well, I was a bit upset a few days ago when I lost some shiny bottle caps that I quite like, but I found them, and ever since, it's been damn good times. I'm feeling very, very happy, and I've never felt healthier. I have a good life. Thank you.
4: What is wrong with you? I work my fingers to the bone trying to make you miserable, and you have the insensitivity to tell me you're happy?
5: You know, Pearl, it might behoove you to reevaluate the experiment itself. As a wise old observer once said, to constantly repeat the same action and expect a variant reaction is surely a sign of madness.
4: Then why do you keep mouthing off to me? You get the same reaction every time.
5: That's point taken, right?
4: Okay, Nelson. As a scientist, I must determine for myself what is methodologically incorrect about this setup. I'm going in. You and me are going to trade places for today. Okay, brainstem, do it.
2: Oh, gosh, I'm sorry.
5: Whoa.
4: Now remember, Mike, if you try to escape while you're down here, each of these two creeps is willing, able, even anxious to kill you in many different horrible ways. But for the sake of scientific control, I want you to relentlessly browbeat them, just like I do. And I will act real bland up on the satellite, just like you. Going up, Chalky.
6: Hello, Mike. Mike. Mike.
1: Well, it looks like we got us a free ride.
3: Woo-hoo. No movie, no Mike. Cool.
1: Party.
7: Not so fast, Tinker Toys. We got some cinema to watch. Hey, Brain Guy, send up Quest of the Delta Knights. That'll hurt me so bad.
1: Pearl, that's movie sign, meaning you'll kill you if you don't hurry into the theater.
7: Oh, delightful. I forget what a nice subtle touch I have sometimes. Good for me.

0: See, right off the bat, I got a problem with this movie.
1: Reg.
2: From the land comes life.
3: And bat-free goodness.
2: Many years ago, terror stalked the land, making life harsh, unfair, and treacherous.
4: Jimmy Carter was in office.
2: The principal agent of evil was the wicked Black Knight, Lord Voltaire.
0: Hi.
2: Only one group dared defy him. The Sacred Order of the Delta Knights. They alone possessed the secrets that could destroy him. Voltaire was obsessed with discovering these secrets. He attacked indiscriminately, desperately searching for clues that could lead him to the Delta Knights. It was a time of darkness and danger. A time of heroes and villains.
0: Yeah, and Renfest rejects.
2: Time for the Delta Knights.
5: Touchdown in the land of the Delta Knights.
3: Witchy Pooh cracks down on puffin' stuff.
0: Take care of my leather mug. Insult people from the suburbs.
3: Yeah, Joe Blondell.
0: Yo. Packers.
4: My boat.
3: Jeez, I forgot my cigarettes. I'm going to have a mint. You guys want a mint?
6: Yeah.
3: That's the last one I got. You can clean it off
6: if
3: you want.
6: Thanks.
3: Here, I'll split it for you.
4: Thanks, Pearl.
6: Thank you, Pearl.
4: Oh. It's good mint. Oh. Well, better than Quest of the Delta Burks, I suppose.
0: Rig almond for sale here.
7: Nabbit, Lukey.
8: Yeah, move out. Can't sit here.
4: This sounds like a movie that should have Matthew Broderick in it.
0: Uh-huh. Now, when these guys aren't writing lines of code, they're out doing this crap.
3: Yeah, the lead singer for Canned Heat. Leave him alone.
9: Ashley Wilkes is coming to college.
7: Give me 10 and 7.
10: Get off him. Oh, offended man strikes a child.
0: Me sorry.
3: Hi, I'm Simply Red.
10: You'll be all right.
4: 20th Century will be here any day now. You'll be fine. Get your programs, yeah.
3: Ooh. Is that a beard or a toilet seat cover?
0: In it for the money, folks.
11: Big boy, hot 37, you're up next.
0: Stuck his face in dryer lint.
3: Hey, geek.
0: Hey, wizard. And bime.
12: I'm on 10 and 7.
4: Beef tink and chicken blanc and pork flunk. What the hell?
12: Any other bits? Lock 36, 7, 10 and 5.
7: Look at this one.
12: Lock everything.
3: Comes with a free pool cue.
12: A fine young lad. Who give me 5?
13: Looks like a girl.
12: You'll find lots of uses for it.
4: He takes lance wounds in the chest well, as you can see.
12: Three, who'll get us going at 3?
13: Oh, that crippled imbecile!
0: Good one, breast-exposing lady.
12: One. Come now, one silver is worth 10 times that.
13: Then you buy him.
4: Then you buy him. You hear that? Then you buy him, she said. What a stitch.
12: Now come, every lot must be sold. Who'll give me one?
14: Stop wasting your time.
7: One.
3: Stick.
12: Ah, white silver. Why, here, two. Ooh, bit, two. Copper.
4: Lice cam.
12: One copper.
0: Who ghosted me?
12: Mad. That's an insult. You get out of here, you swine, or I'll have you flop.
15: Let's see the girl.
13: Swing on the girl.
0: Yeah.
13: Move along.
12: Well, my lady, I can't accept the copper.
13: Take it and move along, or would you prefer I spoke to my cousin, the Lord Voltaire?
12: So.
3: the movie titles continue till the very end of the movie.
4: Yes.
15: That's telling.
4: Next up, Pippi Longstocking.
1: I'm so happy.
3: You stupid shirt. I'm going to hurt you, man. Stupid, dumb shirt.
4: Here now, have some angel dust.
6: What's your name, boy?
16: Jonathan Taylor Thomas, I think.
3: His underwear and his hat are interchangeable.
6: ¿Cómo te llamas?
16: Yeah, yo quiero Taco Bell, whatever.
6: ¿Cómo vos appelez-vous?
4: Je m'appelle Bite Me.
3: I'm actually just apartment sitting for my brother.
16: Welcome. I like to call it the plague nest.
6: Wie heißt du?
3: He's the lost member of ZZ Top.
16: I think so.
4: Deez.
6: So, you have no name.
16: If I lit your head on fire, would that jog your memory?
6: Time for food.
4: Hope you like rats.
6: English, eh? My name is Beidou.
16: Oh, wait, that's my intestinal condition.
6: Can you say Beidou?
3: Let me try. Get bent. No, I guess I can't.
6: You're no longer a slave. Understand?
4: You're the hostage of a madman.
6: This is your home now.
3: You'll live in this basket.
6: You have a roof over your head? Keeps out the rain, most of the time anyway.
16: Oh.
6: There's always food on the table.
4: And food in my beard.
6: Would you like some food?
16: I would, but what's that crap you're holding up?
6: All you have to do is ask.
3: And so help me, I'll put you down.
16: Ah, it's Martin Landau.
6: It's a disguise. The times when you need a disguise. Disguises come in handy now and then.
4: Like when you're cruising Sunset Boulevard.
6: Don't be afraid.
3: I'll see if Bombadil has a place to crash.
16: No, it's Joe Walsh! Ah!
4: Robert Bork takes a constitutional.
3: He's a living Dr. Seuss character.
16: Oh, please, no, no.
4: Yeah, what's he pulling out? Help! Don't!
3: Oh, Wizard Whiz.
4: We'll drain the wizard. Oh.
16: Yuck. Yuck.
6: Your pardon, sir. Oh. Come inside, boy. There's all sorts of rubbish in the streets of this hour.
16: Let my pee!
4: The pee throwing scene, ladies and gentlemen.
3: Now I'm going to attach Rosie Greer's head to your shoulder.
16: You're funny. I like you.
3: I bet I am.
4: You gave us a mint.
16: Yeah.
6: Excuse me?
17: My name is Travis.
4: Man, do you ever shut up?
6: Travis, is it?
3: Oh, sorry.
6: That's a fine name.
16: If you're gay.
6: How is it you came to be sold as a slave?
4: I accidentally put a sign on myself that read, Slave for Sale.
17: A big battle was coming. My father sent us to safety.
3: He wasn't very good at that.
17: Mm-hmm. But they attacked.
6: It's all right now, Travis.
16: Yeah.
6: All is well.
16: Oh, yeah. Got bought by a beard-wearing psycho. I had half a can of pee thrown at me. Yeah, things are great.
17: My mother called me tea.
4: Huh. Kid's kind of dumb. Huh. Well.
3: on. And during the day, I'm a Stevie Nicks impersonator.
18: No dollars that way, damn it.
4: Pots, pots for throwing pee at your neighbors.
3: Good news, only 20% of the village died of the plague overnight.
16: Will someone spare some coffee?
4: A latte, anyone? I'll even take decaf.
7: There you are, toenail clipping then.
18: Back now, this is a lot of money.
4: Hey, a wheat penny.
3: I got some lint and a bloody molar.
16: Hurry up, I gotta fly a sop with Camel in a minute.
4: Halt, Sir Dan of Blocker.
7: Master Bojangles, big.
16: That's great, bro.
18: Oh, my pyramid begging scheme is working.
4: Watch, I'm gonna kill all the ants. Watch. Kill them.
18: Bring in the noise, bring in the funk.
3: Yeah, I think the funk is pretty well covered by these folks.
4: We make less when you dance.
16: I could buy and sell your ass.
3: Ah, the medieval Denny Terrio.
4: Cat heads for the rats.
19: Food. You wait here, I'll be right back.
18: We heard about the kid who dances. We're from the William Morris Agency. Oh, they killed her personal smurf.
3: He was a great peasant.
17: One in black.
2: Lord Voltaire?
18: Last week on Knights.
17: He's the one.
2: The one team?
18: Safe! Oklahoma with a win.
19: Oh, stop that sobbing. Guard, have these people disperse or I'll arrest them as spies.
3: He's reading Ye Firm.
17: Who's Cato?
16: Clouseau's houseboy.
2: You can read. Tea, that's magnificent. Where did you learn?
16: Hooked on phonics.
2: But don't be afraid, you can read. It's wonderful.
3: Read me Portnoy's complaint.
2: Who told you?
17: No one.
2: Yourself.
4: Well, I can only read the word Cato, actually.
2: From lands far to the north will come a young sage.
18: Oh, Garrison Keillor.
17: Pardon me.
2: This is an atlas. There are maps in it.
3: Yeah, that would be an atlas, yeah.
17: England.
4: Dan and John Ford Coley.
2: You can read maps as well.
17: Our manor house was just outside London.
2: Your manor house, really?
18: He's trying to get himself invited.
17: Yes, Master.
2: No, not Master T. You're free now. You're no longer a slave, remember?
17: My mother taught me. Those whom we respect, those with great wisdom and dignity, we should call Master.
4: Right, Mr. Bader?
2: I can live with that.
18: I can also live with my scabies.
3: Another plague-ridden day.
4: Rubber Soul font.
16: What the? Please, Hammer, don't hurt him.
20: Go on, go on. You know what I want. Hmm? Fix it and bring it back before nightfall.
3: Hey, how's it going, Pete?
16: Not bad, Charlie.
20: Well, what is it? Don't stand there flapping your jaws. Have I responded to the Emperor of Cathay?
21: Yes, your ladyship.
20: What did I say?
16: Sorry.
21: You refused him, your ladyship, again.
20: Of course I did. He's dull and diminutive.
16: Danny DeVito?
20: What else?
21: As your ladyship ordered, Lord Voltaire is waiting.
20: How long has he been waiting?
21: Since midday, your ladyship.
3: She's a Merv Griffin production.
20: That will have to do, I suppose. Send him in.
1: A time for us to be in a crappy film.
21: Doesn't she know who she's meddling with?
22: Well, evidently not, your greatness.
21: The panther of the Pyrenees.
22: The panther.
21: The scourge of Iberia.
16: The sultan of swing.
21: I am forever your humble servant, your loveliness.
22: Hi.
21: Her ladyship will see you now.
3: I gotta get back to the new power generation.
16: Do you want me to oscillate, ma'am?
3: Never ask Bootsy Collins if you can borrow a coat.
20: Yes.
21: We've rounded up a number of suspects.
16: Including Kevin Spacey.
21: I'm certain some of them are spies for the Order.
20: What of the map?
21: No word. It seems...
3: Chilly in here. Could you turn down your guy?
20: Yes.
21: It seems they're waiting.
20: Waiting.
16: Beat it, Wavy.
20: Why would the Order be waiting?
21: Well, maybe they're waiting for the map to arrive from some far-off land, or maybe they're waiting for some person. I'm not sure.
20: Not sure?
16: Yeah.
20: Are you trying, Vulture?
21: Yes, Your Gracious.
20: Well, try harder. I can't have spies hiding under every rock. I just can't have it. Do you understand?
21: It will be done, Your Loveliness.
3: Hibachis are going, sir, if you want to stick around for burgers.
20: Frightening.
16: You were a decaf, right, ma'am? Girl, carry me, okay?
23: This way, Randall.
16: Right. Ooh, underground parking garage?
3: Come here.
16: Carry me too, Pearl.
23: This way,
3: come
23: Randall.
3: On.
22: Very good, sir.

0: We love you, Pearl. You are beautiful.
1: You are beautiful and you are wonderful and we love you.
2: Uh-huh. Fine. Whatever.
0: You gave us a mint.
1: Will you stay with us forever and ever and ever?
2: Nope. Hey, Nelson.
3: Well, I'm out.
4: Yeah, I got nothing here. You cheat again, brain gag?
3: Of course I am. I gotta tell you guys, this is great. Just sitting around with a couple of men doing a little male bonding.
5: Yep.
3: You are male, aren't you, brain gag?
5: Last time I checked, buddy boy. Hey, ask your girlfriend. She'll tell you I am.
3: Wow. No, it's great, though. You know, be sitting here with a couple of man-sized men. Not to have to always be the big, clumsy lummox all the time. Down here, that's you, Bobo.
4: Yeah, well, ask your girlfriend. She'll tell you I am.
5: That doesn't quite work, does it?
3: Not a bit, no. Hey, whip us up another bottle of single malt there, will you?
5: Can do, Mike's stuff.
4: There you go. I'm sorry we terrorized you and tried to kill you earlier, Mike.
3: Ah, stuff it, you big hairball.
4: Oh, you.
3: I mean, come on, kill me? Who hasn't tried?
5: That's so true.
4: Oh, it's just great to be away from that lawgiver for a while. You know, she could be such
3: Whoa. Tell me about it, man. You know, someday she's going to tell me to do something. I'm just going to look her right in the eyes and I'm going to... Fantastic job.
5: No, great job.
1: Can we help you?
2: I'll rain horrible fiery death on you later for those remarks.
1: Uh-huh.
2: Right now, I have the conclusions of my evaluation, and I need a break from these two chattering objects. Okay, brain butt, do it.
0: No, you can't go, Pearl.
1: No, please don't leave us. Please, mint giver, we love you.
0: Whoa. Weird. Yuck, weird.
6: Hi, guys. You miss me?
0: Yeah, I'm going to go take a shower. Woof, man.
6: Well, ask your girlfriend. She'll tell you that I

0: Thank you, I guess.
1: Master, what's this?
0: Oh, damn, now I have to tell him about the bodies.
2: Perhaps it's time
3: for you to shut up and let me sleep.
0: See, I've invented a device called the basement.
4: Nice new Birkenstocks.
5: Come on up, Mom.
6: Hope you like watermelon rind pickles.
4: It's his museum of odors.
3: So the big secret is he's got an unfinished basement with water damage?
1: Such wealth.
0: He's not in this box.
1: Master. Why do we beg?
2: It allows me to move around freely.
4: Like a good pair of underwear.
1: Master, you're a spy.
3: I did some work for Billy Zane.
2: What do you know about spies?
1: Very little.
0: Okay, then what do you know about gelatin?
2: I'm a member of the Order.
4: He bats eighth.
2: A Delta Knight. The Order is a secret society dedicated to bringing mankind out of the Dark Ages into an age of enlightenment.
3: We want to open the door to neutron bombs, infotainment, and snacks.
2: I suppose you could say I'm a spy.
0: I'm semi-retired now. I don't do as much spying as I used to.
2: Delta Knights try to achieve wisdom by acquiring knowledge, judgment, and passion.
4: Pea-throwing skills.
2: I've been waiting in this town for 5 years.
3: Working at the A&W.
2: Waiting for you.
1: For me? Why?
0: I need you to help me look for the guy who's really going to help us.
4: I invented staples, by the way.
2: Prophecies. From lands far to the north will come a young sage.
3: Or you.
2: Walking slow, seeing little. His special sight will open the cage.
0: Bunch of crap, really.
2: Your coming has been foretold. You're from England.
4: Which is unfortunate, but...
2: Yeah. You taught yourself to read at the age 3. When I first saw you, you could hardly walk. Your one eye was swollen shut. It's quite a fair description, I would say.
3: You forgot Love Machine.
1: What's the cage?
2: The Order has learned that the lost storehouse of Archimedes is located somewhere here in this region.
4: You know, somewhere around Europe.
1: Archimedes?
2: The greatest scientist who ever lived. It is thought that he had access to the science of Atlantis.
1: The lost continent.
2: The most advanced civilization mankind has ever known. The surviving secrets of Atlantis were stored in the library of Archimedes.
0: Mom!
2: 212 BC, the Romans attacked.
3: And pushed down all our cheap sets.
2: As the battle raged on outside, Archimedes struggled to preserve these secrets and knowledge.
0: Let's get that order out, people!
2: The future was this red book, entitled The Right Way.
7: And the Korgon crystals.
2: It is fabled that Archimedes was developing a new weapon, the Korgon crystals.
7: Stay in the tunnel, Horus, until you reach the boat.
0: Rocky.
7: Go, Horus, go, go!
2: As his apprentices gathered the inventions and hurried them to safety, Archimedes raced to finish the prophecies.
4: It's Sadie Hawkins' day!
2: The drew ever closer.
8: Where is Archimedes?
9: Your Reaper!
8: Bring him, now!
9: The moment I'm almost finished!
8: Little goat.
3: Ooh, right in the tomato. Ooh.
2: Wow. In his ignorance, a nameless centurion killed the greatest scientist of all time.
8: Leave him. He's nothing.
3: Cock-a-doodle-doo.
2: It was only by the grace of God that the Red Book survived. Passed down through the ages. This book is our key.
0: Tea's ready!
2: Just think what we could do if we found the lost storehouse. All the magnificent machines and knowledge. Nothing less than a blueprint for the future. And you are the key to take us. is there?
6: Oh, you and this other guy.
2: When your training is complete, the Order will send us the map.
4: I have hockey practice.
2: I've already taught you many things, T.
6: Has even a word of this gotten through?
2: But there are still many things to learn.
3: We still haven't cracked soap, for example.
6: Hey, hands off the threads, creep.
10: Skip to page 37, where Sonny and the bridesmaid are... Well, you'll see.
3: Oh, man, idiot. Why did I tell him I could read? Hello?
4: And Collinsworth grabs it. Will you look at him go?
6: Years later, he was still on the first page.
3: It's turned into Nellie Olson.
6: Look at him.
2: Now, these can put a person to sleep in no time at all.
4: They are tiny James Michener books.
3: Hey!
10: Oh. Now, here's the dead man's brains, and here's his eyeballs.
4: Got a new humidor.
3: Family, ah. NRA homeschooling. Hi, townspeople. It's not the beggar. It's me, a nobleman.
2: The time has come, but the map's not here. Lord Belcher has intercepted it. Look for the moor with a patch over his eye by the lake. He will tell us where to find the map.
6: You mean the dumpy nun?
11: It'll be a nice day if it doesn't rain.
12: It's always a nice day if it doesn't rain.
11: If the sun's not too warm.
3: So you're a Delta Knight too, huh?
4: He's really rather an arc-less dodger.
3: A potato chip, why?
11: Is it a code?
4: Yeah, I don't know, maybe. I'm just farting around here.
11: Recover map from Wizard Whamful. Who's Wizard Whamful?
3: Ah, it's the guy I went to wizard school with.
2: The Manager's Merlin.
6: Yes, could a baby savior just get born here?
3: Oh, someone's not overdressed.
13: Yes?
14: We were sent for.
13: What?
14: We were sent for.
4: Are we in the same movie?
13: You were?
4: What?
14: Yes. I'm Dr. Ramzian de Bourgeois, and this is my apprentice, Guy Alapati.
4: Why don't you have a seat in the bar until we have a table for you?
14: The call for Magi?
13: Magi?
14: Yes, to decipher some important paper.
13: All right! Right, of course! Voltaire's project!
3: Wow.
14: It's a wonderful laboratory you have here.
13: Well, thank you.
3: He's got a personal airbag.
14: Is that a new Razmit?
13: Yes, it is. I got it just last month.
6: Would you like Man, to am I foul it? Today.
13: Oh, please help yourself.
4: He's an Erica Badu impersonator. Ooh.
13: I had another one for many years. It never worked. And this one I got on sale. It was terrific.
14: This.
13: And look at the lens. I mean, the lens. This is not some
3: an ancient servo.
13: This lens was made in Venice.
6: Really? Ooh, that spittoon's only for sharpshooters.
13: I had to search them out. Careful with the crank. Yes.
3: History's first pepper grinder.
13: Oh, Lord Voltaire.
15: What's going on?
13: Excuse me.
15: Any new progress with the,
13: The map? Oh, I haven't begun that yet.
15: What?
13: Well, I'm waiting for the experts to arrive.
6: Yes, did my, test come back?
15: Who are these people?
13: The experts.
15: I am Dr. Ramzian de Bourgeois, and this is my apprentice.
4: Fromage.
15: Don't I know you?
3: Aren't you me in another role?
15: What's your name? Guy. Ask the boy.
11: Guy.
4: Lafleur.
11: Alapati.
15: We just arrived in your fair city last night, my lord. But are you doing here?
16: We're magi.
17: You asked for experts, didn't you?
6: You believe I gotta act with this guy?
15: Let me see your papers. You checked their papers?
17: No, okay, no. I really
15: have you filed your papers with the chief scribe? You imbecile, you know the rules. You should file first. How can you operate without rules? I find this totally unacceptable.
17: Unacceptable, yes, but to a point. Yes, yes. I never got a memo. Never said, ow. Uh-oh.
16: Moron.
17: I'm sorry. It's my fault. My fault entirely.
4: Mm-hmm. Hey, that's also David Warner.
0: Yeah, Crow.
4: Wow.
5: Well, it sounds like my bacon's ready. I better go check that.
6: Do we have a punchline written yet?
15: Are you sure you copied everything down?
18: Yes, every mark.
4: Maybe it's your stupid brotherhood that's the problem.
15: There was no indication of north. There's no way to orient the map.
18: Well, there must be. What's this say?
3: Children's menu available.
18: The arrow must show where the father did glow.
4: E-I-E-I-O.
18: What a father.
15: Father is capitalized.
18: Does that mean God the Father?
6: Or Steve the Father.
18: Where did he glow?
4: At happy hour, every day.
18: In the Holy Lands?
15: This map has been waiting for you. Only you.
3: Sorry I spilled grape juice on it.
15: Maybe it's your father.
19: Luke.
15: Now, when did he glow?
4: Well, he did drink a lot of phosphorus.
15: With pride at your birth. You point the arrows to the place of your birth. We orient the map.
3: Now let's tap that spigot on your head and have some cider.
18: Arrow toward England.
4: You're fired.
15: Our years together have been happy and full, T.
4: Is he going to ask me to marry him? Oh, no.
15: But the time is near for you to fulfill your destiny.
3: You shall be a Maud impersonator.
18: I'll not leave you, Master.
15: Don't deny me my destiny, T. You will leave if you must.
6: Oh, and you owe me back rent.
15: Go to sleep now. Tomorrow you will have a very important message to deliver.
4: Stupid destiny. Dumb stupid destiny and stuff.
6: Is this my destiny?
3: Further. Keep going.
6: No.
4: Wow, that was a mistake that lasted 6 years.
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3: Drop your pee and come out with your hands up.
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20: Bajul the Beggar, I, Lord Berkshire, keeper of the law for all the land, charge you with crimes against the Menagerie and of conspiring with the Order.
3: Can you hear me over there?
6: Later in Castle Forrester.
21: How's it coming, oh great one?
4: Can we get back to Edmonton?
17: I think I've got it. Come here. I think I have it. I think I've got it. Let me see.
3: Yes, I got the roll on Mad About You.
21: No, that's not it. No, I haven't got it.
6: My Mongolian barbecue is ready, though.
17: Maps. Why does he leave me maps to decipher? I'm no good with maps. I get lost going to the moat.
4: Why do they call them moats, anyway?
3: Medieval, yes, but famous for their brick oven pizzas.
6: It's kind of boring out tonight, huh?
4: Cock-a-doodle-doo.
3: Hello, Wall.
6: Hello!
3: Zero to three in 12 seconds.
22: It'll be a nice day if it doesn't rain.
23: Oh, it's always a nice day if it doesn't rain.
22: It...
4: She looks roughly like Brian Dennehy. Roughly.
22: If the sun isn't too warm.
4: Gone.
0: Ooh, it's a recipe for slimy gruel.
3: Lots of bacteria. You'll want to burn those off.
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3: Yes. Hello, my friends. Today on Satellite of Love Sunday morning, we are livid with proudness in presenting the Sir Thomas Neville Servo Consort of the Middle Ages, just after the Plague Singers. They will favor us today with an ancient air on the Delta Knights in a new setting by Sir Thomas Neville Servo himself. Let's enjoy.
1: I

0: Ah, fantastic, fantastic. I know I won't soon forget the cheese. Let us thank the Sir Thomas Neville Servo Consort of the Middle Ages.
1: Oi, mate, let's have a dirty one!
0: No. Now, I warned you, please. Please, Sir Thomas, no. I warned you about this song. Out of my studio. I want all of you out. We have movie signed today, my friends.
2: Where do those other servos come from, anyway?
3: You know, around. This cod piece is made of actual cod.
4: The movie next door is so loud, that's really annoying.
5: Man, I need a cigarette.
6: You varmint!
3: Oh, good. The bars are still open.
4: He looks like Haley Mills, which I don't mind, by the way, really.
3: If he runs into a Klingon, I'm quitting.
7: I tell you,
0: So what, he spits mosquitoes through a straw and they bite the victim?
3: I guess.
7: Yeah. What's that? What?
3: Instant heart attack.
4: Yep, that's what you gotta do to get a table at this place.
0: Alanis Morissette is in prison.
3: Finally.
8: There you lads, you're drinking again. What's that?
4: My contact lens.
9: Did you not get my message telling you to go to Maydeed's tavern?
10: Yes.
11: And why are you here? You should not have come.
10: I had to.
5: They're paying me to flog you.
8: What the devil is this?
0: A soccer ball on the table?

0: Snipes, Willis, Stallone. Your table is ready. Little scrawny blonde kid, get in and do their action scene.
1: This kid should really wear a hairnet while fighting.
2: Stop that right now! To your right, Adam! To your right, Adam!
3: Master!
4: You're deploying bottle rockets.
2: Stop it! Stop it!
5: Sultans, pirates, after them.
6: We are the guards.
4: Come on, let's go hop the freight train.
1: Oh, I've got a massive groin pull.
0: Now he's Sam Elliott.
7: Am I trailing blood?
1: Ah! No, it's fine.
7: Hide yourself.
1: I'm sick of looking at you.
7: Why? Dehide yourself quickly.
0: You better get out of the way. I'm in a pee-throwing mood.
8: I grow weary of your antics, beggar man.
0: He eats his body weight in moths every day.
8: Kill him.
1: People are always trying to hang their coats on this guy.
9: No!
4: Look at that turkey in the straw.
10: The boy must have got away. Move on.
1: Sir, are we Saxons or Vikings? What are we? So let's settle on that.
0: Get me, I'm Saint Sebastian.
9: Father?
1: Aren't you glad I broke you out of prison?
7: You must find the storehouse.
4: And liquidate everything!
7: Before Vulture.
1: You're not gonna do it, are you?
7: Maideed's Tavern. You'll find help there.
0: And a decent happy hour. You know, good chicken wings. Mm.
7: God be with you.
1: Yeah, is that gravy on your lip?
7: My son.
4: Who looks like my daughter.
0: Oh, ow, ooh, that's right on an arrow. Ow.
4: Ooh. Hey, he's sporting a kicky little ponytail now.
0: Well, his chopped up torso is easier to carry than I thought.
1: Hey, how's everything at this table? Great.
11: Help me.
9: I'm Adam. Smitty, you gorgeous beast.
4: Norm! How you doing, everybody?
0: Sit outside and pet our millipedes.
1: Wow, they had Ethan Hawke back then, too?
9: I'll show you the time of your life.
4: We're going to Camp Snoopy.
9: Aren't you hungry?
0: Do you have any scurvy meals?
9: Yes. Don't I know you?
1: Didn't you seat me?
9: Have I seen you before? You don't have to be so clever here. All you have to do is ask.
4: First Hooters.
0: I'm too young for Psalm.
9: Is there anything you want? Some dessert? Something more to drink? Something else?
1: There's a $3 minimum.
9: Yeah. All right.
11: I'll take these elsewhere.
9: If you change your mind, my name is Thina.
0: Yeah, fine. Look, I'm probably gay, so...
1: I call it Bluto.
12: What are you doing?
4: Not getting thrown up on, I hope.
12: You're trying to steal my soul!
7: She's drawing an image.
12: Why, you little...
0: Must smoke a galois.
1: He's a little woozy from not eating.
4: It's so awkward when you're at the ground round and you have to kill another person.
1: Tell me about it.
7: Thank you, friend.
9: You're
3: I'm Leonardo.
11: Travis Morgan.
3: This is your first time in Madame Maydeet?
11: Yes.
3: I'm from Florence.
1: Ooh, wow.
11: Dante.
3: A reader. A man after my own heart. As a token of my gratitude, might I buy you a drink?
11: Oh, thank you.
3: Anything else to eat?
0: They have a playland.
3: Anything.
4: He studied at the Royal Academy of Dan Cortez.
3: The girl. Yes, here at Madame Maydeet, you can have anything you want if you have the coin. Even a lovely bedroom. Mm.
1: Big guy's sweat is good today.
4: Bought his hat at Cinnabon.
0: He's staying at a bed and Renfest.
1: I'm a door-to-door harlequin. You need any harlequining done here?
0: Time to go to sleep.
3: Wake up, there's danger.
11: What?
0: But he, who, you, Andy.
1: He's trying to use the remote control on him.
0: Look, there's outdoors out there.
4: Vikings lost.
1: Damn, the safety was on.
4: I think he's not riding a Pinto. It might explode. Sorry.
11: Thanks for waking me.
3: You're welcome. Besides, Travis, you do the same for me.
11: Call me T.
3: T.
0: It's short for R.
11: So, why did you steal Vulture's horse?
3: Oh. I figured he'd have the best one.
1: But it pulls to the left.
11: Do you think we should split up, make it more difficult for them to follow us?
3: Depends on the weather.
11: What do you mean?
3: It'll be a nice day if it doesn't rain.
11: It's always a nice day if it doesn't rain.
3: If the sun isn't too warm.
11: You're my contact?
4: Let me see your tiny time pills.
11: You're a Delta Knight?
3: It looks that way. I was born in a small town called Vinci. About 10 years ago, I moved to Florence to study. My master is a member of the order.
11: Oh, no.
3: You're not going anywhere on that horse. Look, here, ride with me.
1: Ooh. Hey, that's always been there. I run just fine.
3: Come on. Rather persistent, aren't they?
0: Yeah. Leonardo barely escaped being called Leonardo de Gary, Indiana.
4: Yeah, then my dad got transferred, and that was Leonardo de Oxnard for a couple of years.
3: This isn't about horses, is it?
11: Probably not.
3: Are you going to tell me, or am I going to have to drag it out of you?
1: The horse is wearing a modest skirt.
11: We took something.
3: What did you take?
0: A lot of little sugar packets.
11: The slave market.
3: The slave market? You took the slave market?
11: I knew she looked familiar.
3: Who?
11: Athena.
3: Athena?
11: The serving girl. The one Vulture just bought. Turn around.
3: What?
11: Turn around.
0: Bright eyes.
3: I'm telling you right now, I don't like this.
1: Hey, the horse isn't wearing any underpants under that skirt.
4: Medieval gold, 24 madrigals by 24 stars.
13: This way, men. Blast it. Boys must be just ahead.
14: I can't believe you idiots let them steal my horse.
13: Gotta watch my defense more closely, Rando.
15: Very good, sir.
0: Jeez. They're working as headhunters for a rival tavern.
14: And another thing, Rando.
1: Yep, wench jacking was a big problem during the Middle Ages.
11: Stop! Stop! It's you!
3: Of course it is. Who else would be such a fool as to try and rescue you?
11: Many real men would give their lives for me.
3: Why? And they could have you for a few coppers.
11: If you think so little of me, then why did you help?
3: I only helped because
11: Stop it! We don't have time for this. Vulture and his men could be here at any moment.
3: Get the other horse, all right, with the girl.
11: Oh, no, you don't.
3: We only have two horses.
9: Doesn't matter. You're not riding with me.
3: Excuse me, little Miss Princess.
9: You're not riding
11: Enough.
9: With me.
11: I'll ride with you.
4: They're going to have to check each other for ticks when they get home.

0: How'd you get a restraining order on me so quick?
1: Well, huzzah, I suppose.
2: I don't know.
1: It's a Nicole Kidman in the wild.
3: You stole something, did you?
0: Hello? Hey, mead for brains.
3: What did you steal?
2: Pretzels.
3: Money? Jewels? A map to the lost storehouse, perhaps?
4: How did you know about that?
3: Now, come on, T. In addition to being a pretty good artist, I'm great with maps, so how about it?
0: How great can you really be at maps?
1: It's like being good at eating cereal.
2: Yeah.
3: Who drew this?
0: My grandma, who was born without arms.
4: I copied it.
3: Oh. Noble effort.
2: Yeah, for using your butt.
0: Wow.
3: So, about the girl.
4: What about her?
3: Well, we can't very well take her with us. She'd slow us down.
4: We can't just leave her here.
3: We can give her some money. She can take care of herself.
4: She's coming.
3: She's nothing but a serving wench.
4: That's not true.
1: She's a shift leader.
4: The rules of the order are very clear. We're not just going to abandon her.
3: Watch this.
0: I'm in a short sheet or sleeping bag.
2: Can we see the dessert tray?
3: Come, I think two silvers is more than fair.
5: I said no.
3: Listen.
5: Doing something when you are forced and doing something of your own free will are two different things.
3: How about three?
5: Ooh. I said no.
4: Leave her alone.
5: I am no longer a slave.
1: Yeah, I'm gonna go design a helicopter.
0: Is that a block and tackle for his crotch?
2: Oh.
1: They pan over, and there's Balky.
2: The Vikings in this movie don't bike very well.
0: Not at all.
2: Guns?
5: There's another leader!
2: They must have camped outside Sturgis.
4: Pull chair scouts.
3: I thought you said we'd lost.
4: I don't know. Maybe they weren't scouts.
0: Well, I'm never going to get back to sleep now.
3: Scouts, all right. Not very good ones. They would have killed us. Voltaire surely would have killed them.
2: Yeah, this guy fell on our bread.
4: Maybe they just stumbled onto us.
3: T, with the scouts dead, Voltaire will have to decipher the map on his own.
4: What? Nothing. It's none of your concern.
6: Okay.
4: We should get out of here.
3: If it weren't for the girl, they'd never have found us.
5: I never asked for your help.
1: Future site of Euro Disney.
2: Well, the movie lost me. It lost me, and it's trotting off without me.
0: Bonanza, now in Femi clothes.
3: I'm sorry.
1: I was checking out your cleavage from behind.
3: By the way, I shouldn't have.
2: I like you.
3: Thank you.
5: For what?
3: Saving us back there.
0: And for your pillows.
2: Ooh.
5: Well, Leonardo, you say the nicest things.
1: Yeah, that's how they raise us in Vinci.
2: He needs new brake pads.

0: Who are these people?
1: I don't know. But every moment that passes, Volchek gets closer to the storehouse.
2: Don't let them lag behind.
3: Don't let them loop their dialogue.
4: This tree's infested with elves.
3: Ugh. Oh,
5: and this winter, I'm planning on being Leonardo to Cancun for a couple of weeks.
1: You all right?
0: Who are these people?
3: Well, I'm Carl.
1: I have no idea. Do you?
6: I'm not sure. Really.
7: Silence. There's to be no talking by Prince Jumpjug's command.
3: Well, tell Prince Jumpjugs we're sorry.
0: Prince?
3: It's better than being captured by Morris Day, I guess.
0: Mm-hmm. What are you doing?
5: Trying to obey Prince Jumpjugs.
1: When in doubt, rest.
3: You are full of crap beyond your years, kid. Hey, help!
7: Open up. Jumpjug wants to see the girl.
5: Well, if Jumpjug wants to see the girl, I guess we can.
8: What's going on?
1: Hey.
7: Back off.
3: Bent Foliage State Prison.
8: Leave her alone.
7: I said back off.
1: Tina.
3: Well, only 60% of their prisoners break out the first night.
1: Tina.
5: Can you bring me a Klondike bar?
9: It's your turn to meet Peter Pan.
3: This is about me not pooling my tip money, right?
0: Leave us.
7: Leash.
5: My leash?
7: Please.
0: Sit.
9: Stay.
5: There's a midget under her dress pushing up.
4: Lucky midget. Midgets get everything.
0: It's all right. I'm not gonna hurt you.
3: Can I borrow one of those things?
0: Don't I know you?
5: Aren't you the woman I just captured?
0: Haven't I seen you somewhere before?
6: I doubt it. I've been a slave since I was 5.
0: Since you were 5?
3: That's a good age to start as a slave.
0: Tell me, what is your name?
6: They call me Thina.
4: Thina? Like the gas station?
0: Short for Athena.
5: I think this is plot crap.
3: Yeah.
7: Phantom! Yes, my liege.
10: Sound the call. I have great news for our people.
7: As you wish. People of the forest, now get at him!
3: Help me down! Thanks for not breaking the sticks.
7: Come with us.
5: Johnny Cash is going to entertain you tonight.
1: Follow my lead.
3: Get hair extensions and talk like a girl.
0: Going.
4: Got to go visit the howler monkeys.
1: Now, Leonardo.
5: Oh, the plan is run!
0: Where are you running to? What have you got us into now?
3: Cheech Marin?
0: Why did it have to be bridges?
1: Follow me.
0: Do I have a choice?
5: I'm starting to like Willow.
3: Wow.
11: I see them. I'm coming.
12: Oh, do you see them?
1: Here, quietly.
0: Quietly?
3: So the Ewoks grew up to be big, stupid men?
11: I'm coming. I'm coming.
0: What in...
4: Unless I'm mistaken, I'm fairly sure that one guy is coming!
5: Yeah.
11: I'm coming!
3: What is that?
0: Come on!
3: Snuggles the Bear is partying with his friends.
7: There! There they are!
0: Come on, T, hurry!
4: We're almost back to where we first escaped from.
5: At least
12: they're coming!
11: I'm coming!
3: You put a sock in it, Legolas.
0: I'm sorry for the way you've been treated.
8: You're sorry?
1: What's going on?
0: And I'd like to thank you for bringing my sister back.

0: Perhaps I'd better let Princess Athena explain.
1: Princess Athena?
2: I'm coming!
1: Athena. Oh my God, T, she is a princess.
3: Wow, her dough has risen.
1: Quite a change from a slattern in a body house, isn't it? Kidding.
0: Athena was always a princess.
4: Or a cheerleader or a naughty nurse.
0: No matter what she had to do.
5: I just meant she was a hooker.
6: My two knights in shining armor.
1: Not so shining.
3: Does she have a butt in her dress?
0: You must be hungry. I'll see that some food is brought.
4: No horn while I'm gone.
6: Thank you.
7: Prepare a feast, my people, and rejoice. Our princess has returned.
8: You're really a princess?
6: Yes. So John Tyr tells me. This tree village serves as my brother's hunting lodge. After we eat, we have to get some sleep so we can leave at dawn.
8: Leave at dawn?
6: To get to the lost storehouse before Vulture does.
1: You know about the lost storehouse?
6: Yes, I heard you talking to T about it.
8: Have you told anyone?
5: Can we get some crackers?
6: No, no one.
8: Please, Athena. I mean, Princess Athena.
6: You can still call me Athena.
8: You can tell no one, Athena. Please, you must promise.
6: All right, I promise.
1: You can't come with us.
6: But you need help. My brother and a few of his most trusted men.
8: No. Leonardo and I have to go alone.
9: No.
8: We belong to a secret society.
6: The Order.
1: Great.
8: Yes. As Delta Knights, we're sworn to do this for the benefit of all mankind.
3: Except Dick Army.
8: I'm sorry, Athena.
2: I'm coming!
10: I'm just coming!
2: Coming!

0: Come on, Gretzky.
1: I'm bad. Come on.
2: Hey!
3: Sorry.
0: Hey, Mike! There's some sort of a spaceship approaching the port bow.
4: Oh, Camba, give me rocket number 11 minus 2.
1: Cute.
3: Leonardo da Vinci, Mr. Da Vinci, it's an honor to meet you.
5: Hey, don't worry about it. They call me Leo, and I call you...
4: Oh, Mike, and this is Tom and Crow.
5: Mike, Tom, Crow, is it? Crow? I like it, Crow. It's good.
1: Wow, Leo, I have to say I'm amazed you're still alive.
5: What, you've been talking to somebody? What's so amazing I'm still alive?
4: I think he just means, you know, you were born such a long time ago.
5: What's a long time ago? You know, I watch my back, I stay alive.
4: Yeah. So, you know, I have so many questions about your art, about your incredible inventions.
0: Or where the movie's supposed to be taking place. Everybody's English, except maybe it's Greece. You're what, Italian, I assume?
5: Yeah.
0: What the heck is going on?
5: Hey, it's a bad movie.
0: Well, yeah, but...
5: So don't worry about it. Anyway, the reason I come by, I wanted to tell you that this guy who's playing me in the movie is nothing like me. He's a mook. He's a mama's boy who should be home with his mother and his little sisters. He's a mook, you know?
4: Yeah, no, I agree. Yeah.
5: And I want to tell you that I'm not a mook. That's why I come by. I should have called first. I'm sorry.
4: No, that's quite all right. So you still living in Vinci? Or?
5: Yeah, no, I came over in 1907. I live in Queens now.
1: Oh, what are you doing now? You still inventing things, or...?
5: Hey, I do what I do. I'm in business. Now, what do you do? I mean, Mike, who is this guy? He's asking me questions. He wants me to be dead.
1: I didn't
5: do... You know, what do you need to know what I do? Maybe I come over there and show you what I do.
4: No, Leo, come on. Leave the kid alone. Come on, he's all right.
5: Okay, Mike, I got no beef with you. But you talk to him.
4: No, I will. Listen, hey, Tom, listen up. I don't want you to ever ask Leonardo da Vinci what he does for a living, okay?
1: Okay.
4: All right. Yeah.

0: What do I owe you? Just kidding.
1: Hope that puberty goes all right for you.
2: God be with you, T. And with you, princess.
3: Come on. Enough of that.
4: Hard to pick up chicks when you look like Holly Hobby.
5: Poor horses had a bad night hanging in the trees.
6: Farewell! Safe journey!
0: Heil Hitler!
4: Okay, let's just lead him to water and see what happens.
3: Come on.
0: Hey, check it out, man. Grass. Score.
3: I don't see anything that looks like the entrance to anything.
1: Except your fly's open.
7: Well, are you sure we're in the right place?
3: We are if this map is right.
4: Wait, this is off a Libbyland dinner.
3: What's this say? My Greek's not very good.
5: It says, how do you keep a Deltonite busy for hours? Turn over.
8: Beneath the shape of a fist from the house of the one.
9: Treasures are given.
4: Da da da da da da da bliven.
9: From father to son.
3: Great. Another mystery. House of one. What's the one?
9: Other than the first words of each sentence. The only words that are capitalized are house and one.
1: You know, that kind of shirt never caught on.
9: I'm the one.
3: Your house. Does your family have a house?
5: Well, a trailer.
9: In Kent. It's called Sandstone Hill. Beneath the shape of a fist. A sandstone rock or boulder that looks like a fist.
3: Right there.
4: This is my fist, you idiot.
3: I think we can pry it open with a stick.
5: I'm not seeing a fist. I saw the movie Fist.
3: Big stick.
5: I'm seeing a fist.
4: A giant ground crow.
3: Push.
4: The first garage door openers were cumbersome.
3: Coming. Harder.
5: More drawn out and boring.
1: Timothy, where on earth did you go?
4: Man, my eyes have already evolved away.
10: Have you seen my wife, Mr. Jones?
1: Nice. Archimedes kept all his playboys in here.
4: Dragon poop, watch it.
11: Check it out, Rock looks like LBJ.
4: He's invented bocce rock.
1: Medieval, wow.
3: Red book.
4: McCall's Good Housekeeping.
3: How did you know?
9: I just felt it.
3: Keep feeling.
5: He who felt it dealt it, you know.
1: Why is he dressed like a milkmaid?
4: Hey, he's a puss in boots.
5: Leonardo de Wetpants here.
1: You know what? It's about 3 feet deep and cushioned on the bottom. You're fine.
5: I'm here for the Bullwinkle fan club meeting.
4: Man, I'm hot. I have got to get a summer costume.
1: Rinse that out for me.
6: Men.
5: You too, Roy.
6: Follow me through the gateway to destiny.
4: But first, let's check out this crummy mine here.
5: That was supposed to make us sad, right?
1: I hope so. Hey, Gollum. How's it going, man?
12: Try them both.
4: I think you'll like the harvest cheddar.
12: I think one is the right way, and one leads to disaster.
5: That's okay, because I'm always flirting with disaster.
1: Yep, gateway to destiny. Yep.
12: Just books, eh? The right way must say which is the right way.
9: That's it.
12: What?
4: No, wait. No, it isn't.
9: When in doubt, choose the right way. Let's go.
12: Wait.
5: Let me get my purse.
9: What?
12: I'll go first.
4: Ah, oh, God, I'm dying. Ah.
9: Friend. Leonardo? Are you all right? Leonardo!
1: I'm feeling a tingle.
6: Hurry along, man. Destiny, remember?
0: Moo, sir. Yes.
1: It's the Blind Faith album cover. Kinky.
3: Man can fly.
1: So Da Vinci was a moron and stole all his ideas.
4: It's a thing.
9: The Colgan crystals.
4: I call their mine.
1: And it flaps, see?
0: Guess Archimedes never thought of inventing the feather duster.
12: What's it do?
4: An early high and lowest.
9: Only one way to find out.
1: Hook 'em horn, sir, by the way.
0: I think it's an ace award.
9: It's capable of producing a very powerful beam of light.
3: Light? Archimedes used intense rays of light to fight the Romans. Is this what he used?
9: I don't think so. This is fueled out of the fabric of space.
3: Fabric of space? What does that mean?
4: Tensel.
9: I don't know. It sounds awesome to me.
1: Oh, my underwear's tightening up.
3: That's beautiful.
0: The magic cyst of Archimedes!
4: Well, Mbop.
13: Good afternoon.
1: Aw.
0: I'll get this one, Ray. Excuse me.
4: These Delta Knights are taken captive like 3 times a day. It's not a good record.
1: Not at all. We took them stuff, sir.
13: At last.
0: I guard this old futon with my life.
13: So good of you to lead the way.
4: Did you feel the sarcasm? Because that's how I meant it.
1: I was going to say something else. Never mind.
0: Archimedes wasn't that brilliant. He was trying to design a pen. Move!
13: Don't be quiet.
1: It's a giant mitten, and it's after me!
0: My turn!
1: No.
5: Ricochet Rabbit.
13: Where is everybody?
4: I was going to do karaoke on this thing.
13: It doesn't matter, there are any boys. Everything here is mine.
1: Archimedes, blow comb, everything.
0: I have this thing.
13: I shall rule the world.
4: I shall enact zoning laws.
1: I gotta call Columbine and tell her I'll be late for lunch.
9: Leonardo!
0: Leonardo D. Completely ineffectual E.
1: What the... Does everyone have canola oil on their fingers?
0: Oh. That makes my lips beefy.
1: Well, I guess that yarn mail doesn't work very good.
4: Spent from battle, they lie draped in each other's arms.
1: I want his poet shirt.